specifically, where are we? Nikolai Rimsky-Korsakov. His tale of the Arabian Nights, Scheherazade. From that piece, what we're going to hear is an excerpt called The Sea and Sinbad's Ship. It's played by a group called Anima Eterna Brugge, and it's conducted by Jos van Immersloo.

The Sea and Sinbad's Ship from Rimsky-Korsakov's Scheherazade. Played today by the Anima Eterna Brugge, conducted by Jos van Immerseij. Next, the Frenchman I spoke about was Hector Berlioz from his Symphonie Fantastique, fourth movement. Bit gloomy, this, March to the Scaffold, but never mind. It's played by the Sydney Symphony Orchestra, conducted by legendary Dutch conductor Willem van Otterloo, who spent quite a number of years in Australia conducting, certainly the SSO, and I think he might have been chief conductor of the MSO for a while as well. So, without further ado, it is March to the Scaffold.

0: from Hector Berlioz's Symphonie Fantastique, the fourth movement, March to the Scaffold, played by Sydney Symphony Orchestra, conducted by Willem van Otterloo.
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0: 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The time is nearly 20 past 11 and you're listening to Popular Classics with John Gillespie. And a listener has got in touch. Evan has texted in to say, I'm listening, but I've got it on quiet because I'm in church. Evan, I suspect the celebrant would think that was cheating, but never mind. I'm pleased. Hope you're enjoying it. Okay, something a bit perhaps quieter next. The Bach I was speaking about was one of Johann Sebastian's many children, Carl Philipp Emanuel Bach, and this is his trio sonata, or from his trio sonata in A major, the first movement. It's played by a group called the Ensemble of the Classic Era, consisting of Kate Clark on flute, Paul Wright on violin, Jeffrey Lancaster on forte piano, and Susan Blake on the cello.

was the first movement from Carl Philipp Emanuel Bach's Trio Sonata in A Major, played by Ensemble of the Classic Era. Kate Clark on flute, Paul Wright on violin, Jeffrey Lancaster on the forte piano, and Susan Blake on the cello. You're tuned to 96.5 Inner FM. You're listening to Popular Classics with John Gillespie. Stay tuned, though, because at midday we will have Kevin Trask along to present that entertainment. The American I spoke of was Samuel Barber. This is his lovely Adagio for Strings, Opus 11. It's played by the Melbourne Symphony Orchestra, conducted by Jorge Mester.

Samuel Barber's Adagio for Strings, played by the Melbourne Symphony Orchestra, conducted by Jorge Mesta. The famous wife of the famous romantic composer that I spoke about was Clara Schumann, who, before she married Robert Schumann, was Clara Beek, at quite a young age, a very famous pianist of her day. And Robert Schumann was one of her piano teachers, and they fell in love and then spent many years trying to overcome the opposition of her father to the marriage, which they achieved by taking him to court eventually, and married and had numerous children. And then Robert encountered some fairly famous health problems, through all of which Clara kept the family together and kept playing and composing. And this is the first of her three romances for violin and piano, Opus 22, played by Lisa Biachvili on the violin with Alice Sarah Ott on the piano.

That was the first of Clara Schumann's three romances for violin and piano, played by Lisa Biachvili on the violin and Alice Sarah Ott on the piano. Another listener has got in touch. Dave Graham Jr. has texted in to say, "Good morning, John. Great classics today." Thank you, Dave. Great to know you're out there and listening and enjoying. Next up, one of the dancers that I referred to. In this case, it's ballet, and Aram Khachaturian's ballet Spartacus. From that ballet, we're going to hear the Adagio of Spartacus and Frisia, played by the Queensland Symphony Orchestra, conducted by Patrick Thomas.

0: from Aram Khachaturian's ballet Spartacus, the Adagio of Spartacus and Frisia, played by the Queensland Symphony Orchestra, conducted by Patrick Thomas.
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6: And indeed they do, and we'll do so in nearly just a bit under a quarter of an hour. All right, more dance. Who's up for a tango? This is composed by the doyen of tango composers, Astor Piazzolla. It is Libertango, played by the Macquarie Trio Australia, consisting of Nicholas Milton on the violin, Michael Goldschlager on cello, and Catherine Selby on the piano.

Libertango by Astor Piazzolla, played by the Macquarie Trio Australia, Nicholas Milton on the violin, Michael Dolschlager on the cello, and Catherine Selby on the piano. You're tuned to 96.5 NRFM. You're listening to the last little bit of popular classics. Stay tuned at 12 o'clock. Kevin Trask will be along for that entertainment. Next up, something a little quieter. Ludovico Einaudi's I Giorni, The Days, played by Sally Mayer on the cello and Sally Whitwell on the piano.

such a lovely piece of music. Einaudi's I Giorni, The Days, played by Sally Mayer on the cello and Sally Whitwell on the piano. And that is all the time we have for Popular Classics today. Thanks to everyone who's got in touch and to all of you for your company. Hope you've enjoyed it all. I've certainly enjoyed presenting it. Stay tuned now, though, for That's Entertainment with Kevin Trask. And I think I'll go out with the fourth movement from Mozart's Eine kleine Nachtmusik, played by Camerata Labasensis, conducted by Alexander von Pitomek. See you next week.

0: entertainment. Yes, it's That's Entertainment. It's Kevin Trask with you presenting the program here at 96.5 Inner FM. So we're on for the next 2 hours with all sorts of things, music, interviews. We're getting a bit of fun here, I think. Thanks to John Gillespie for Popular Classics. It's Sunday, the 11th of the 10th, 2026. The day will come but once. We have a hat job competition for you today, but we've got a problem with the phone, so we'll only be doing them via text, unfortunately, so we can't do much about it. So John will be in position soon to get that underway. On our nostalgic radio special around 1:30 will be Tommy Sands. Ronnie Lopes and I interviewed Tommy Sands 30 years ago, and Tommy Sands will turn 90 next year. So how about that? We've been interstate, Kate and I, to catch up with my son and his lovely wife. Both are celebrating their 60th birthdays. We're going to see Clock's production of Come From Away on Wednesday night at the National Theatre in St Kilda. Looking forward to that. The passings. Well, we've only got one major one today, and that's Eva St Marie. She was 102. Starred in On the Waterfront in 1954 opposite Marlon Brando, and was an Academy Award winner. She won it for Best Supporting Actress. And she's also in North by Northwest by Cary Grant. If you can see that film, that's Eva St. Marie. So there you go. That's the latest and greatest here from 96.5 Inner FM in the way of news. And let's get things underway, and we'll get our competition started very shortly, because the prize today is Mamma Mia, the DVD. Yes, the ABBA musical, starring, what a cast, Meryl Streep, Pierce Brosnan, met him a couple of times, Colin Firth, Stellan Skarsgård, Julie Waters, Dominic Cooper, I met him. And interviewed him. I've also interviewed Colin Firth, Amanda Seyfried, and Christine Baranski. Not easy to say. It includes a sing-along, a bonus feature with the cast. So that'll be a bit of fun, wouldn't it? So there you are. They're all in it. We met them on the red carpet here in Melbourne, going back probably 10, 15 years ago, something like that. But the movie, Mamma Mia, is an absolute beauty. So it's on DVD, and it will be our prize for today. So a lot of people will be very keen to get their hands on that one, I bet you. Okay, let's do it. Let's go to our first song on the program, and it comes from L. Jolson and Dinah Shore. Put Your Arms Around Me, Baby.
1: Put your arms around me, Dinah. Hold me tight.
2: All right. Huddle up and cuddle up with all your might.
1: Oh, Dinah, when you roll them eyes,
2: Peter,
1: oh, you got the eyes, the eyes.

Yeah, Diana Shaw there joining Al Jolson for Put Your Arms Around Me. And great old song there. I think it comes from the radio program. I'm thinking we might run some of the radio program after we finish the Vault interviews. So we'll see how we go with that. Here's Bing Crosby. And Bing Crosby's about to sing for us, Love Is Just Around the Corner.

and a cozy little corner. Love is just around the corner when I'm around you. I'm a sentimental mourner, and I couldn't be forlorner.

Bing Crosby, Love Is Just Around the Corner. Okay, we're getting ready to start our competition very shortly. Tommy Sands is our man today. We'll be replaying the interview with Tommy Sands. And Tommy Sands was very big in America, I tell you what. And he had a lot of hit songs, so we might play one of his hit songs for you now. And don't forget, the interview will be around 1:30 with Tommy Sands, and it's me and Ronnie Lopes. Just before we play Tommy Sands, if Alan Schwartz is listening down there in St Kilda, Alan, we can answer on one phone, but it happens to be in the studio that I'm in, so John can't use it. But I can take one call. So if you can give one call in on 9457 1718, we'll work out what we're going to do about this DVD, because when I opened up The Man from Snowy River, there was nothing in the case. So there we go. But I've got a couple of choices here for you to pick out, Alan. So if you can call in on 9457 1718. In the meantime, here is Tommy Sands with Teenage Crush.

Gee, I wonder if there's people listening out there that have had a teenage crush. Okay, well, we're about to start the competition now, and it's time to get ready to give us a call over the Mystery Voice. And the prize today is Mamma Mia, the movie, starring Meryl Streep, Pierce Brosnan, and that big, marvellous cast with all those songs from the stage show, Mamma Mia. So all you have to do is call in on... No, you don't call in. You go to the text, and you text in on 0456 965 965. That's 0456 965 965. Send us a text in of who you think it is. You'll go in the Terry Evans top hat, and at, let's see, around about 1:15, we'll be pulling out the lucky winner for this DVD bid prize today, Mamma Mia. Who's our mystery voice via text?

I'm hoping he's coming along now. This is the Mystery Voice, everybody. I think that's his mother on the piano.

Couldn't resist letting that play through. There's our mystery voice for today. And the prize is Mamma Mia. So text is the way, the only way you can contact us here at the station today. So it's 0456 965 965. Yes, here we go. It's in Russell Island up there in sunny Queensland. Hi, Kevin. Greetings from sunny Russell Island. No comp entry this week, but the answer is dum-de-dum-dum. Yes, that would be Minnie on the piano. That's it. Thank you, David Howarth, up there in sunny Russell Island. I'm glad to hear that. Ah, fantastic. So, okay, the competition, the prize is Mamma Mia the movie. The DVD could be yours simply by identifying our mystery voice. And he's good. He's off again. That's Minnie, as David Howarth just pointed out. So our mystery voice will be along right about now.

Another text in from Louise. Hello, Kevin and John. Mystery voice, the wonderful dum-de-dum-dum. No need to go in the competition. Regards, Louise. Good on you, Louise. You've got it right. Keep those texts coming in on 0456 965 965. Louise, spelt the surname wrong. Let me just see. Oh, yes. Yes. It's not Fitzgerald. That's right. Correct. Thanks, Louise.

0: 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You can only contact us via text today. That's our only means of communication. And the text number is 0456-965-965. 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This was a big hit for Kamal. I think it went top of the hit parade over there in Denmark or somewhere around about there. And they love this song sung by Kamal, the Elephant Song. And I love it too. Good on you, everybody. That looks like it's not going to respond. So we'll just try that one more time here at 96.5 Inner FM.
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0: It's a great song. You can almost feel the elephant there, can't you? Talking to the elephant, Kamal there, and the beautiful thump, thump, thump of the feet as he moves down the street. Yeah, I love that. And I certainly deserve to go to the top of the hit parade, that's for sure. 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Your host is Kevin Trask. And, yeah, well, we'll take some messages.
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0: Oh, hi Kevin and John. Today's mystery voice is the wonderful Dum-de-dum-dum. Just as a matter of interest, my mother's name was Minnie. Best wishes, Carol and Jock. Oh, isn't that fantastic? Well, we remember your mum. We remember your mum there for sure, Carol. Thank you so much for that lovely text. That was beautiful. I love that. Yes, now, what have we got next on the program? Oh, yes, let me open the window. Just as well as I thought. I was talking to Clearden's Clearwater Revival the other day, and they said there's going to be a bad moon horizon round about now.

Gee, that brings back some memories, doesn't it? Bad Moon Horizon with Clear. Let me just get them, put my teeth back in just a second there. Yes, they were very, very good. Bad Moon Horizon, sung for us by Creedence Clearwater Revival. Oh, David Graham Jr. Good afternoon, Kevin, John. Great show. I got heaps of records yesterday at a market. I got 32.45s, a dollar each, for a lot of Australians, 50s and 60s, and a few 10-inch and some LPs, all in beautiful condition. Today's mystery voice is Dum-Dee-Dum-Dum. I went to the Dum-Dee-Dum-Dum exhibition in 2012 at the Jazz Club in Wantirna. It was good. That's David Graham Jr. Thank you, Dave. Great to hear from you. That's very much appreciated. What's next? Oh, yes, I'd love to play this for you. It's Ernie Sigley. Yes, Ernie was great radio, great television. He was terrific. And it comes from 1958 as Ernie Sigley sings Love is a Golden Ring.

Hope you enjoyed that. Brought back the memories. And Peter Sullivan, my mate Peter Sullivan, was on the orchestra there. Peter arranged the orchestration of that song back in 1958. He must have been very young. I saw him last Sunday night at the Big Radio. Pete's great. He's doing a lot of work, particularly with Izzy Dye at the moment. They're up and down the coast going everywhere. So that's terrific, isn't it? Okay, our mystery voice. Yeah, here's our mystery voice, and I think you know who he is.

I'm surprised more people don't know our mystery voice because we've got a great prize here, Mamma Mia the movie. Unfortunately, the phones aren't working today, so we're relying on texts to communicate with people. The text number is 0456 965 965. Identify the mystery voice if you can. He was just going out. Oh, thank you. Bye. He's going out with the band. They're a bit of a break. So the prize is Mamma Mia the movie with all the stars, a great DVD, to one lucky winner mailed to your home address. Our Faye sent a text in. Hi, Kevin. Rocky and I are listening and enjoying the program as usual. Went to a show on Thursday and saw the Syncopators Jazz Band. The mystery singer is Dum-Dee-Dum-Dum, my second cousin, seeing an Irish show tomorrow night. And all the little saxophones and organs and microphones and things attached.

0: Cliff Richard there. I could easily fall in love with you. There's no two ways about that. Okay, let's take some messages here. I think it's a good time. What time is it? It's 12:36 for those on medication here at 96.5 Inner FM.
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0: Where you're listening to That's Entertainment. Yes, you are. And, okay, well, our competition, how's our competition going? We've only got the texts operating today, so good luck to you if you think you know who the mystery voice is. The prize is the DVD, Mamma Mia.

Yeah, that's our mystery voice. The only way you can go in the competition is by a text on 0456 965 965. Okay, the Boswell sisters. Who remembers the Boswell sisters? They were a marvellous group, these sisters, and they had fabulous harmonies. And here they are. They're going to sing Down Among the Sheltering Palms.

That Dead Air was brought to you by Charlie's Lawnmowers. Thank you very much, Charlie. That's terrific. Okay, that time, someone asked the time. Well, it's 12:42. 12:42 it is. Did you enjoy the Boswell sisters there with Down Among the Sheltering Palms? We might try another Tommy Sands. We'll slip in a Tommy Sands song for you because Tommy Sands will be in Rewind. The Rewind is 30 years old. Scary, isn't it? Yeah, well, I'm glad you think so. I don't think we've played Going Steady by... I want to play Sing Boy Sing. Yeah, Sing Boy Sing is a big hit for our dear mate, Mr. Tommy Sands. So here he is with Sing Boy Sing.

0: Tommy Sands there with Sing Boy Sing. Now, that was a movie. Hello, John Gillespie.
1: Hello, Kevin Trask.
0: Did you see Sing Boy Sing in 1958? I'm
1: afraid not.
0: You didn't?
1: I was eight at that stage.
0: You were eight?
1: Yes.
0: Well, I was going to the pictures when I was six.
1: Well, yes, but you were in Melbourne.
0: That's a good point. Well made. What's happening here? You've got a few clues.
1: Mind you, to be fair, they did have matinees at the Roxy, you know.
0: Did they?
1: Yeah, they did.
0: We've just been to South Australia. There's a couple of picture theatres over there still going.
1: Yeah. You'd imagine so.
0: Do you know the interesting thing? Every lamppost will last forever. Unlike Melbourne, where they're made out of wood and they all fall apart after several years.
1: Ah.
0: The ones in the whole of South Australia, they use steel frame and concrete in the steel frame, and there they are, standing up, and they'll never fall down.
1: Mm.
0: That was a good move, wasn't it?
1: It was.
0: Yeah. Okay. What do you got for the clues?
1: Okay. Mystery singer. Pardon me. Australian, in fact, a Melbourne fella born in Mordialloc. He was educated at St. Bede's, began playing ukulele and switched to the banjo. Jazz, basically, but he also got involved in hotel keeping and the that line of work, starting as an employee in the Darwin Hotel, which is where years later they recorded, I think it was one of the ones that Kevin was playing before. I took the show, took the place over on one Sunday, and Barefoot Days, and recorded a few songs. He ran a hotel in Warrigal, then ran, with his mother, ran a hotel in Witcherproof. Was that Witchy a couple of weeks ago? Then he opened Melbourne's first jazz restaurant, La Brochette, in Kew, and...
0: Oh, what was that? I didn't know. Whereabouts in Kew? Near the post office?
1: Studley Park Road, it says.
0: Studley Park Road.
1: It's a long road.
0: Yeah, yeah. Sure. How about that? I didn't know that. Oh, good. Yep.
1: And then opened his own Dum-de-Dum's place in North Melbourne.
0: Yes, I knew that one.
1: Ah, we both knew that. Regular performer on Sunnyside Up, IMT and the Penthouse Club. Recorded the title song of to the movie The Adventures of Barry McKenzie.
0: Yes.
1: And also recorded the VFL, the then VFL footy club songs.
0: Did he?
1: According to this, he did.
0: Well, how about that?
1: And as you say, he was performed often with his mum, Minnie, at said place.
0: Okay.
1: Dumpty Dum's place.
0: That's saw. Carol's mother's name. That was her name too. Mm.
1: But songs, well, you played Barefoot Days, Mandy, If You Knew Susie, How You Gonna Keep Them Down on the Farm, Have You Ever Been Lonely?
0: Have You Ever Been Lonely? And oh, what a great old song. They're great old songs, aren't they?
1: Yeah. And, so it wasn't Fitzgerald, as I think Carol initially said, or one of them said.
0: Oh, several people said Fitzgerald.
1: Yes, but in fact it was another Fitz. Fitz something else.
0: Fitz something else.
1: Yeah.
0: Fitz or... Now, we've got a text in. Hi, Kevin. Today's mystery voice is Dum-de-dum-dum. Also sad to hear about the passing of Richard Moorcroft.
1: Oh, that's
0: on
1: right.
0: Letters and numbers. Now, I missed that at the beginning, so thanks, Willem and Peter.
1: Yeah, that's right.
0: Yeah, and he was, I think he was only 70 or something like that when he died, Richard. Did you watch Letters and Numbers on SBS?
1: I haven't watched it. I've seen it, but I haven't.
0: Quite a good program, yeah, and he did that for many years. He got out of newsreading. He got tired of newsreading. He wanted to change his life, and he did with that show, and that was terrific, wasn't it? So that's Richard Moorcroft, and thank you very much to Willem and Peter for letting us know that, or reminding us of it. What have we got next here on the program, John?
1: you don't know, I don't know.
0: Well, that's probably a good, very good point, a very point, good point you make. So I was going to say to you, I'm going to play Nancy Sinatra.
1: Good.
0: What was the big hit for Nancy Sinatra? Of course it was These Boots
1: Are Made for Walkin'.

Yeah, that's a great old song. I haven't heard that in a long time. And Nancy Sinatra, the daughter of Frank Sinatra, of course, was singing it, and some great songs on there. Okay, you're listening to 96.5 Inner FM. Your host is Kevin Trask, and we've been doing this program for a long, long time now. But that's fine. We love coming in and doing it for you. Playing the songs that we hope you do enjoy. We're trying to bring back the memories, and lo and behold, we do achieve it from time to time. Someone says, I haven't heard that song in about 50 years. Mainly your host says that, but never mind. We did had a great time with Bobby Rydell, me and Rob McDonald at the Crown Casino, and we had a good chat to him, and he has passed on now, but he was terrific, the old Bobby Rydell.

0: Bobby Rydell there with Volare. Here's a good little piece. It goes back to 1947. Ron Blaskett, who was on the Tarak Show with Jerry G for all those years, was working at the Plaza Theatre in Northcote, and Cliff Edwards was on the show. Cliff Edwards was Jiminy Cricket in the Walt Disney film Pinocchio. And this is a funny little story from Ron Blaskett.
1: And

0: Now, on reading the book, I see that Cliff Edwards appeared at the Plaza in Northcote and you worked with him, and I just can't believe that. I had no knowledge of this at all.
1: Well, we've got the press cutting in the book, amongst many others, to prove that we did. And he was probably getting near the end of his career. He had an insatiable thirst, so nights he wasn't appearing too well on the Plaza Northcote. But the other man was Rebler, and they were villains, the two of them. Rebler was a great Royal Command juggler. So they were colourful people, to say the least. But it was great to work with Cliff Edwards, the voice of Jiminy Cricket. Life.

Oh, what a great story. So Cliff was a bit wobbly on the stage at the Plaza Northcote. Dave's called in. Good afternoon, Kev and John. A great show, as always. Today's mystery voice is Dum-de-dum-dum, Carmen and Dave from Kangaroo Ground. And another one, I think it's – oh, I can say this one. I think it's Maury Fields or Dum-de-dum-dum. Or the second one was correct, Dum-de-dum-dum. And that's the phone number ending in 335. We haven't got – any more information than that. So 335, send us in another text and we'll get the contact details if you win it. Okay, all right. Yes, what about our mystery voice? Yes, what about him? Here he is. This is our mystery voice today. The prize is the DVD of Mamma Mia. You can only enter via text on 0456 965 965. Missing you.

As our mystery voice. Now, a couple of texts in. Dave, good afternoon, Kevin and John. Great show as always. Today's mystery voice is dum-de-dum-dum, Carmen and Dave from Kangaroo Ground. Yes, you got it right there. Good luck to you both, Carmen and Dave. Another one, Vince Spiteri, excluding me from your competition. Kevin, I trust you are well. Love Tommy Sands. Saw him in Melbourne after he was past his prime. And look, but we're all past our prime, Vince. The prime was pretty good. We were all good-looking dudes when we were about 15 or 16. But anyhow, that's the way it goes. I love Tommy Sands. Saw him in Melbourne after he'd passed his prime. Looking forward to the interview. The intro of Betty McQuaid's Midnight Bus is the same as Tommy Sands into Worrying Kind, which is what happens in the music industry. Let's take a walk, walking down Clarendon Street to Albert Park. Thanks for the entertainment. You must be pretty fit, Vince Spiteri. You're walking all the time, and it's just marvellous. Now, Worrying Kind, let's have a listen to that. I wonder if we've got it here at 96.5 Inter FM. He came in, you know, Tommy Sands came in the studio. We're doing it on the phone, but he did come in here, and he signed the visitor's book. He was the biggest rock and roll star we had at 96.5 Inter FM. I can tell you that right now. Now, Worrying Kind, that starts with a W, doesn't it? And it's got the introduction to Midnight Bus. And your host should have looked this up before he started to do this on air, because I don't think I can see where... Ah! There it is. All right, let's have a listen to that and see what Vince is talking about. You ready? Come closer to the speakers. The beginning sounds like Midnight Bus, so let's have a listen. Oh, yes, it is.

Well, there you go. It does sound like Midnight Bus, the Betty McQuaid song. And, gee, I tell you what, it's interesting. I rather like the song. It's rather good.

0: Worrying Kind there by our guest that we're going to replay the interview that we did with him with Tommy Sands.
1: Mark! Who are you?
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0: And, yes, very important messages there. I love the speedy screens. That's it. That's an absolute ripper, isn't it? Very, very funny. Okay, Speedy Showers, sorry, I knew I was wrong. Speedy Showers. Okay, good sponsor. Here's a little piece. Who remembers when we had Jerry Marin on? We had Jerry Marin as a guest, and he was one of the last surviving munchkins from the 1939 film The Wizard of Oz. Let's go back and remember Jerry.
8: Well, you presented Judy Garland with an enormous lollipop when she arrived at Munchkin Land. What do you remember?
9: Would you like to hear what I said to her?
8: Yeah.
9: Well, she. Well, first of all, when Judy landed in, Dorothy landed in Munchkin Land, the city council of Munchkin Land designated me and my two partners to be part of the welcoming committee. So when she was on the Yellow Brick Road, we come out of the crowd and marched up to her and says, I said, we represent the Lollipop Guild, the Lollipop Guild, the Lollipop Guild, and in the name of the Lollipop Guild, we wish to welcome you to Munchkin Land. Then I handed her a lollipop.
8: Oh, that's wonderful. You're still in fine voice there, Jerry.
9: Oh, try, you know.

Well, it was wonderful to have Jerry Marrow in one of the munchkins from that classic film that everybody's seen. Oh, we'll go through a few of the text messages now. Hi. This is from Rob down there in Warrnambool. Just get the rest of the message. Got it. Okay. Hi. Today, as we are listening in from Mount Richin, a suburb of Perth, we are here with Vel's friend, Denise, you told me about this, who is celebrating a milestone birthday. Timing is a bit tricky as it is only 10:05 a.m. here. We're off touring for 4 days tomorrow as we drive to see the famous Wave Rock about 350 kilometres from here. Great show today. Cheers from Robin Vell. Yeah, that sounds fantastic. A bit of the sun shining, 10:05 in the morning. Make sure you slip, slop, slap and you've got the hats on. Have a lovely time and 4 days drive tomorrow to see Wave Rock. That'll be fantastic. Thanks, Robin Vell. Lovely to hear from you. Bill's birthday's coming up soon. Another one, Bobby. Hi, Kevin and John. Great listening to your varied program selection each week. Absolutely outstanding, entertaining. Craig and Bobby and heaps of us here at the Hurstbridge Men's Shed. Hello, boys. Fantastic then that to hear from you all in the Men's Shed. And I tell you what, we appreciate your support. Thank you so much. Another one here from Susan in Brunswick. Hang on, we just dropped her for a sec. Got it. G'day, Kevin. Lovely to hear your show. The mystery voice is dum-de-dum-dum. Best wishes, Susan. Thank you, Susan. And that's your message. Thank you so much over there in Brunswick. Right. Now what are we up to? Oh, yes. We're going to play Bill Frawley from I Love Lucy, who was actually a singer and was one of the first people to sing this song even before Jolson. He's the one that introduced this song, Carolina in the Morning. Bill Frawley, or what was the name? The Mertzes. Fred Mertz, he played in I Love Lucy.

0: sir.
1: Amazing. Bill Frawley from I Love Lucy played Fred Mertz, and then he went on to My Three Sons after that. And he's not a bad little singer. So he was a vaudeville artist before he got into acting. And he was in a lot of films with Bing Crosby, I can tell you. Awful lot. Well, we're getting ready to draw our competition now. And I tell you what, the DVD is Mamma Mia today. Our mystery voice. So hold the calls. This is him, but John will be in here and we'll draw the comp.

0: over to the honeycomb.
1: Oh, I could play that all day. But hello, John, it's time to draw the competition.
2: It is.
1: And we had a lot of texts in, didn't we?
2: We did.
1: Yes.
0: Right.
1: And from a lot of different people who are now in the Terry Evans top hat.
2: Some of them are, yes.
1: Waiting to be pulled out.
2: Hmm.
1: Okay, well, who is the mystery voice, by the way?
2: Smacker Fitzgibbon.
1: Smacker Fitzgibbon. Well done, John. He's got his hand in the Terry Evans top hat. He's up near the top band there, and he's got the white ticket, and it's got a few holes in the top where it's been ripped off the pad.
2: Carmen and Dave.
1: Carmen and Dave at Kangaroo Ground.
2: That's them.
1: Well, they'll be dancing to Mamma Mia.
2: Indeed.
1: I'll just slip that little bit of paper under the cover so that we don't go wrong with this one. What do you say to the people who missed out? Well,
2: there's always next week.
1: Because there's a lot of people depending on getting that, so they were the lucky ones, weren't they?
2: They were.
1: Dave and Carmen. And that will be mailed. That should be there. You'll have the entire cast of Mamma Mia in your letterbox by Friday.
2: Australia Post permitting.
1: Yeah. Well, it's a big letterbox, of course. They're up in Kangaroo Ground after all.
2: That's right.
1: Yeah. Okay, thanks, John. Well, yes, you're listening to 96.5 NRFM, and we're certainly having a great time here. We're going now to the late Judy Banks. Judy's married to Bob Phillips, and she was such a beautiful lady. I just loved her, adored her, and sadly she has gone to God. The song is We Said We Wouldn't Look Back, and I'm very pleased to announce, particularly for Norman Cam, that this is from the show The Boyfriend. And The Boyfriend was on in, here in Melbourne in 1958, and Judy Banks played the lead. And We Said We Wouldn't Look Back, the beautiful Judy Banks.

0: Oh, isn't that gorgeous? Oh, well, oh, the box is here. Oh, I didn't notice. It seems to be shrinking to me. I don't know what's going on here at 96.5 in the radio. Oh, good morning, little Jack.
1: Hello, Mr. Jack.
0: How are you?
1: I'm good.
0: Back at school?
1: Yeah.
0: Happy chappy, Jackie?
1: No.
0: I didn't think you would be. If I turn your microphone on, it might help. And what are you upset about? Is some maths, English, something you're having difficulty with? French, maybe?
1: Oh, everything.
0: Parlez-vous français?
1: No. No.
0: Terrific. I'd love to be in the class with you, sitting in those wooden desks, don't you, with the inkwell in front and the lid on top. Wooden, the wooden ones. You're sitting
1: inkwell?
0: In the...
1: Inkwell?
0: Bibbon?
1: What's an inkwell?
0: Inkwell?
1: Yes.
0: It's where you put your ink pen and your pen nib in to write. Don't you do that anymore?
1: Here's a biro.
0: Oh, biros. They've got biros. Gee, a lot of schools can't afford biros. Oh, that's fantastic. Gee. And, I'm glad you're back. Do you think you'll make it through to Christmas, little Jack in the Box? Not so happy about it. What have you got to say for yourself?
1: What are sore throats?
0: Say that again.
1: What are sore throats?
0: What are sore throats?
1: Yes.
0: I have no idea. What are sore throats?
1: A real pain in the neck.
0: Ah! Oh, you've made my day. You know, when I'm down and out and really feeling so sad, I come in here to this show and you make me laugh. But you're going to do that inside your box. Get in your box. Get in your box. That's the boy. Oh, he's a funny little fellow. He's a funny little fellow. That's Jackie. He gets in all manner of strife. That's him. On the program now, we're going to hear Johnny Cash. And Johnny Cash did a lot of traipsing around to prisons, and he put out an album called Folsom Prison, where the audience were the inmates, and Johnny Cash was just fantastic.

little bit of country there with Johnny Cash, Folsom Prison. And gee, I tell you what, he was right into it, wasn't he? Folsom Prison Blues, it's called. But now we've got one that I haven't played in a long time on this show, and I think you will enjoy it. It's Del Shannon, A Little Town Flirt. And I don't think I've ever played this on Bats Entertainment.

0: Del Shannon there with that Little Town Flirt, and he certainly belted that one out, didn't he? It takes you back to a time and a place when things were a little bit softer.
1: Hi, this is Bert Newton. 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So, why don't you become involved as a volunteer? It's a wonderful experience.
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3: 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Every little thing it does is
0: magic. Well, now we're getting ready to play the interview with Tommy Sands we did about 30 years ago, Ronnie Lopes and I, so I think you'll enjoy this, let's settle back and relax and have a listen to Tommy Sands. He's still with us. He's going to be 90 next year.

0: 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It is 12:32, and let's now welcome to the microphone on this 16th of August 1997 the legendary Mr. Tommy Sands. Good afternoon, Tommy.
1: Good afternoon. How are you?
0: Not too badly indeed. Nice to have your company on 96.5 Inner FM.
1: Well, it's nice to be with you.
0: Well, Tommy, I've also got in the studios right now a gentleman who hosts a program on Sunday mornings, and that is That's Entertainment. Well, actually, it's 12 midday on Sundays, and that is Kevin Trask, who's related to the very famous Diana Trask.
1: Yes, I knew Diana quite a few years ago.
2: Tommy, it's great to talk to you, and thanks for joining us on the program.
1: Well, thank you.
2: I believe you were born in Chicago. Your father was Benny Sands, a pianist, and your mother was Grace Sands, and you got into radio when you were nine, appeared in several plays, and got into show business through Louisiana Hayride, where you got to know Elvis Presley.
1: That's right.
2: Now, what are your memories of Elvis on this this very special day?
1: Well, just that he was the great performer that we all remember so well. And, he was, you know, just the most incredible performer I ever saw.
2: Well, you did, I believe, and I don't know if this is true or not, but did you actually introduce Elvis to Colonel Tom Parker?
1: Yes, I did.
2: That is quite an interesting story, because it was really Colonel Tom Parker that shaped his career throughout the years, didn't he?
1: Yes, it was.
2: And from there, you went on the Kraft television show called Sing Boy Sing. You had a very big hit with Teenage Crush. And then 20th Century Fox signed you to do the film Sing Boy Sing.
1: That's, yeah, they bought the story and we did the film version.
2: Well, in 1959 that was. And was that the year you came to Australia and toured with the Platters and became friends with Johnny O'Keefe?
1: That's right. Who was my bud? He was just a great guy.
2: I often wonder why Johnny O'Keefe didn't take off in America when he tried to break into show business over there. Do you know the reason why, Tom?
1: Well, I don't think that he spent enough time there. You know, people that go to America or that are in America... Oh, forgive me, my Lord.
2: You've had a very busy time by the sound of it, Tommy.
1: They tour, you know, all over the country, and Johnny wasn't able to do that. He just made a short trip there, and I think that's probably the reason. If he had been there and been able to tour constantly, I think his records would have taken off.
0: And also,
1: he had been there and been able to tour constantly, I think his records would have taken off.
0: And also, Scotty Turner, the guitarist virtuoso there, Tommy.

0: Records in Nashville.
1: Oh, I beg your pardon. I was under the impression that he passed on. I do apologize for that.
0: Yeah, I just took my daughter down there.
1: Oh, right.
0: 2 months ago.
1: Well, let's talk about your daughter, because she's tremendous, I believe. Now, I'm under the impression that she's got a tremendous voice and comes in the same clan round about, say, Mariah Carey and Whitney Houston.
0: That's right. Mm-hmm.
1: Great octave range.
0: Yeah, and I think Scotty captured all that on this this LP.
1: Right.
0: So we did 10 songs, and now we're going to see if we can't get a recording contract with that.
1: And maybe a tour of Australia down under later on in the ropes.
0: That'd be great.
2: Would be great.
1: Yeah.
0: Yeah.
2: Tommy, it was a fabulous time around the late 50s, early 60s. Who were some of the other rock and rollers that you were mixing with at that time?
0: Well, there was Frankie Avalon, Fabian, Jerry Lee Lewis, the late great Sam Cooke, just a whole lot of them. It's because we all did the same. Bobby Darin, we all did the same tours and same shows.
1: And also the Jordanaires, the backup group too.
0: Yes,
1: Elvis Presley.
0: They were on my records. And they're still friends of mine. Gordon Stoker, who's the leader of the Jordanaires, is still very active, and the Jordanaires is still going. And he is living down in Florida. He's got a beautiful home down there on the water.
1: Fabulous.
0: But they do quite a few shows a year.
1: Now, Tommy, you've had a string of hits in the U.S. over the years, and I think 11, in fact, of U.S. hits from 1957 to 1960. But round about 61, 62, now, correct me on this one, you recorded a single on Ampar Records, which was called Young Man's Fancy.
0: Mm-hmm.
1: Now, whatever happened to that particular tune, it wasn't such a big hit out here. It got into the prediction of the charts, but it was played quite often on a Melbourne radio station, and I'll tell you what, it just grabbed me, and I tried to get a copy, and I couldn't get a copy of it, believe it or not.
0: It just didn't go. The music was starting to change, and I was beginning not to sell records about that time.
1: Yeah. Anyway, as an actor, Tommy, you starred in and appeared in several movies over the years. Of course, The Singing Idol in 56, Sing Boy Sing in 58, Mardi Gras with Pat Boone. What year was that, Tom?
0: That was 58.
1: And then in 62, alongside John Wayne in The Longest Day. Can you believe it?
0: Oh, that was a thrill.
1: Yeah. Was Twenty Lopez in that movie, too?
0: No, but Fabian was, and
1: Fabian,
0: Paul Anka,
1: right. Yeah.
0: And Robert Wagoner.
1: That's right.
0: Yeah.
1: And what about None But the Brave with the legendary Richard Burton?
0: And Frank Sinatra.
1: Yeah, the and violent ones.
2: Frank actually directed that one, didn't he, Tommy?
0: Yes, he did.
2: What was it? You were married to Nancy Sinatra at that time. What was it like to have your father-in-law direct you in a film?
0: Well, it was great because he was really a very sensitive director, you know, and so I enjoyed it.
2: He's been in the business a long time, and
0: yes,
2: I didn't hear you say in another interview that you hold him in very high regard as a singer.
0: Yes, I do.
2: And what was he like as a person?
0: One of my favorite singers right now.
2: What was he like as a person, as a father-in-law?
0: Great. He was hands-off, no interfering with the marriage
2: or
0: with my career. Just a real lovely person.
2: I've got a lot of time for Frank Sinatra because it was actually Frank Sinatra who launched the career of Diana Trask in America. So
0: he's
2: one of our family favorites, I must say.
0: Well, that's great because she was so talented. She sang so well.
2: You sang at the Sands in Las Vegas, which very sadly was pulled down a couple of weeks ago.
0: Yeah.
2: It's a shame.
0: Well, they're going to rebuild it, but they're going to rebuild it on a much bigger scale so it can compete with the big MGM and the rest of the Luxor and all those big hotels.
2: I was in there a couple of years at the Sands. I saw Jack Jones in Guys and Dolls, and the whole place reeked of atmosphere. I think it's very sad that it's gone, but I guess that's progress.
0: Yeah, it is. I miss it, and I will miss it, because I had a lot of good memories there.
2: We've had a phone call in from Marie of Ardeer enjoying the program. Marie would like to know if Buck Owens played guitar for you, Tommy.
0: Yes, he did. On all my records, he played rhythm guitar.
1: Isn't that
0: And he was my producer's favorite rhythm guitar player, and that was before he was singing and making his own hits. And so he used to drive down from Bakersfield and play rhythm guitar on every Ken Nelson session.
1: Isn't that fabulous? Now, Tommy, over the years, you took a break. You took a spell from the music industry around about the 60s, late 60s, early 70s. And then all of a sudden, in the 90s, you appeared in England and you did a concert over there in England. And lo and behold, you had an audience that actually, I guess,

0: inspired you, because it was sort of a turnaround in your point in the lifetime of your music.
1: Yes, it was. And the music came back, and in places like England and France and Germany and Austria, the music is very popular now.
0: And we're going to get a taste of that this evening at the Moorabbin Town Hall here in Melbourne. Yeah. What can we expect from Tommy Sands on the program?
1: Well, I'll just be doing all the hits that I had in Australia. Everything that I can think of that these lovely people bought and like and want to hear.
0: And including some Elvis numbers in your repertoire?
1: Yeah, I've got a few Elvis numbers, too.
2: Oh, that'd great. Fabulous. And I believe there's...
1: Let's face it, this is the celebration for Elvis's life and his career. And so he was my favorite. He was my idol. So I'll be singing some of his songs.
0: Now, Tommy, 20 years. Let's go 20 years back to the day, August 16th, 1977, when you heard the news of the passing of Elvis Presley. How devastated were you at that time?
1: Devastated. I couldn't believe it and didn't want to believe it. I was in Evansville, Indiana, doing a nightclub show. And it happened in the afternoon, and I just I was brought way down.
0: It certainly took the I think all these fans throughout the whole world. I don't know of any other artist that has touched so many people throughout the world as did Elvis Presley.
1: And it was almost like the end of
0: an era.
1: My life, you know, because we had had a life together, and he had been so much a part of it, and you know, it was kind of like an ending of my own life, you know, or a part of it.
0: Yeah. Well, now, Tommy, on the program this evening, we've got a band doing a Roy Orbison tribute, Only the Lonely. And
1: they'll be backing me up, too.
0: Yeah, that'll be great, too, as well.
2: And one of my friends is in that group, Peter Robinson.
1: Oh,
0: is he
1: yeah.
0: Really?
2: Yes, he's a good mate of mine.
1: He's you might say here, I think I'm picking some of this up, he's a good mate.
2: He is a good mate, Tommy. You're quite right.
1: Yeah.
0: Well, it's all happening this evening. Also, the group Gentry will be supporting the program, featuring Henry Bourse and Lindell Roberts.
1: Looking forward to that.
0: Me too there, Tommy. We've got our tickets.
2: And we'll be there, but I believe there's a tribute to Eddie Cochran too tonight.
1: I think so.
2: Oh,
1: yeah.
2: This will be great. Well,
1: that's what it says in the program.
2: The booking number is...
0: Yeah, and here it is. It's coming up right now as we get into it. Sing Boy Sing, the director from the USA, Tommy Sands, and supporting band will be this evening, 1977 showtime at 8 p.m. And the booking number is right before me, 97632467. And I want to take this opportunity too, Tommy, in thanking Greg Lynch and Derek Gray for organizing and teeing up this interview, Tommy.
1: Oh, those guys. Greg Lynch is such a great guy.
0: Yeah.
1: He's been trying to get me over here, and he's been working so hard to do it, and I'm so grateful to him. And also to Derek Gray, who's just a wonderful guy.
0: Fantastic. Tommy, now, you've been in Melbourne since the 11th of this month, has it been? The 11th?
1: Yes.
0: Now, have you been around Melbourne? Have you seen some of the sights in the time you've been?
1: Oh, yeah, because we've been doing interviews every day, all day. And so I get to see the whole city.
0: Yeah, it's changed over the years, hasn't it, dear Tom?
1: It sure has grown.
2: We enjoyed you on Bird Newton. Nice performance, and really looking forward to seeing you tonight and the whole show. We'll say hello to you after the show, too, Tommy.
1: Oh, great.
0: Now,
1: great.
0: We want to make mention, too, for those people out there who are interested in wanting to catch up with Tommy Sands this evening, $24. Bring your own at the Moorabbin Town Hall, Nepean Highway, Moorabbin, and that is Melway 77D5. Tommy Sands, what a great pleasure and honour to have you on our program, Saturday Express. Do come back and see us very soon again, and possibly you'll do some more clubs around Melbourne and throughout Australia.
1: I'd love to.
0: Yeah.
1: I'd love to.
0: Well, Tommy, thank your promoters as well, very much indeed, and from Ron the Bon here, one of your favourite fans, and we're going to swing off with a couple of Tommy Sands numbers too, directly after this interview. We thank you very much from the studios of Inner FM 96.5. And
2: thank you very much, Tommy. It's been a pleasure talking to you.
1: And listen, it's been my pleasure. And when you talk to your sister, tell her that I say hello, and I remember her so well, and hope she'll be back to singing one of these days. We miss her.
2: We'll do that, Tommy. Thank you so much.
1: Okay.
0: Thank you indeed.
2: Bye-bye.
0: The legendary Mr. Tommy Sands.

Well, that concert, of course, was 29 years ago, and we all went, and Ronnie was there, and I was there, and we had a bit, nice, lovely chat with him after the show, and it was terrific. So, gee, I tell you what, he was a big star, wasn't he, Tommy Sands, made all those films, married to Frank Sinatra's daughter, and that's a fascinating interview. 29 years ago, I can't believe it. I hope you enjoyed it. Just before we go out with Tommy Sands, we'll do one more of his numbers. But firstly, David Graham Jr. Hi, Kevin, again. Love that Speedy Showers to add to. It's not an ad, it's a sponsorship. I'll do that again. Hi again, Kevin. I love the Speedy Showers screens sponsorship. That's David Graham Jr. And he also said that the Johnny Cash song's his favourite as well. That's David Graham Jr. Thank you, Dave. Fantastic to hear from everybody. Let's just wrap up with Tommy Sands, and we're going back in time to hear him sing a song that many people will remember, Going Steady, here on 96.5 Inner FM.

Wow, he was great, Tommy Sands, and he'll be 90 next year, and it was fabulous to have him on the program in Rewind. Okay, the text number here is 0456 965 965. Rose, Dave Mazon will be taking over for at 2 o'clock and filling in with the program for 2 hours. But right now, we go to Danny and the Juniors. Fantastic. Guess where they are? Oh, there's a hand up in Coburg. Yep, they're at the hop. Good on them.

at the Hop, Danny and the Juniors. Don't forget Roger Mazin coming up in a few minutes, about 10 minutes time, with Relaxing with Roger. And let's just see now what we've got on the program for you. We met one of the Crystals. Philip Brady and I met one of the Crystals and interviewed her. I'm trying to think. I can't think of her name, but she was gorgeous. One of the originals, and she's singing the lead vocal in this song.

The Crystals with Do Run Run. Here's my dear cousin Diana Trask and the one that was a hit for her, Oh Boy.

Diana Trask, Oh Boy. And now we've got a few minutes left, so I think we might go out with Lonnie Donegan from 1961, Have a Drink on Me.

Well, that's our show for today. It's been a ripper. Thank you very much to our executive producer, John Gillespie. What a great job he's done. No phones, but he's managed with just texts, hanging on by the skin of his nails and keeping the show on the air. Roger Mazin follows to present Relaxing with Roger for the next 2 hours. So don't touch the dial. We'll be back with you same time, same station next week for another edition of That's Entertainment. Till then, this is Kevin Trask wishing you all...

And good afternoon and welcome to 96.5 Inner FM. Many thanks to Kevin Trask, of course, and Kevin shall return next Sunday. Well, Roger Mazon once again here in the microphone, and good to be back. I have not been here for a little while, so it's really nice to be back at the studios of 96.5 Inner FM, and I hope I'll have your company for the next couple of hours here, of course, with the program Relax. Well, I bet it is Relax with Roger. I have a real mix of music for you this afternoon. So I hope I can take you through till 4 o'clock. But let's kick off here with one of my favourites here from a wonderful lady here and a lovely piano player, Diana Krall.

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5: And in that bracket there, of course, we heard to kick off the set there from Diana Krall there. And we heard this wonderful, that was from a 2001 release. And also in that bracket there, we had there from, it was released back in 2013, the Boss Gags album there. He's my favourite there, Boss Gags from the album Memphis. And we heard the wonderful track there, Karina Karina. I've got to say it's been covered by many artists over the years, but I seem to like his version. You're tuned to 96.5 Inner FM. The time now is just on 13 minutes after 2 o'clock. The program is Relax. Well, I guess it's Relax with Roger today. There you go. Good to be back in the chair and on the air, of course, in a couple of mentions here. We've had a couple of texts sent in to the studio here, and of course from the Conti family there, from Enzo, Adam, Jordan, Michaela, and of course Mary. And so it's lovely to hear from you. Thank you for the lovely sentiment and the lovely text, and of course it's always nice to hear from people. And if you do care to send us a text direct to the studio here, it is 0456 965 965, if you care to do that. And also, of course, Adam. Yeah, I must mention Adam as well there from the Conti family. So thank you very much for sending in a text. We've got plenty more music to go. And we're going to kick off now and again with another wonderful artist. I got to hear her stuff about maybe 12 years ago. And it's, of course, Liz Wright.

Ah, the lovely Nancy Wilson there from the self-titled album, Lady with a Song. That was released back in 1989. Also in that bracket there, we had there, as I mentioned, Liz Wright there from a great album there, Dreaming Wide Awake. And we heard a track there, Get Together. Van Morrison in that as well, with the release that, of course, he had... didn't really get a whole lot of airplay, but nevertheless, that was back in 2017 from the album Versatile, and we heard his version of Bye Bye Blackbird. You're tuned to 96.5 Inner FM. The time is 2:27. The program is relaxed. We will continue on with more music. In fact, I've got a track ready to go here of Mr. Vince Jones.

0: The lovely Wendy Matthews from the album Lily there and The Day You Went Away, recorded back in 1992. Also in that set there, we had there Michael Franks there from the album Tiger in the Rain, and the track we heard, of course, was Underneath the Apple Tree. Takes us right back to 1979, and of course at the top of the set there, we had Vince Jones there from a live recording at the Basement in Sydney, and we heard the track Secret Love. That was back in 2003. You're tuned to 96.5 Inner FM. The program is Relaxed. Roger Mazon here on the microphone. And if you were wondering how nice it is outside, I can't see a thing because I don't have any windows here, so I can't see any daylight, but apparently it is 25, maximum of 25, and mostly sunny, slight chance of a shower at night. Winds northerly, 25 to 40 kilometres. So a beautiful day to be had. So if you're out there and out and about, let's take a station break and we shall return with more music. 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

0: late Mark Hunter there, of course, with Walk On By. That was recorded back at the ABC Studios back in 1992. Also in that bracket there, we had, of course, from Eric Clapton. Another double play there with Eric Clapton there with I Still Do, the new album that, of course, was released in 2016. And we heard the track there, I Will Be There. And Katie Lang, also from the great album there, the 49th, rather Hymns of the 49th Parallel. And we heard the great track there from Katie there with Helpless, of course, written by Neil Young. You're tuned to 96.5 Inner FM. It's now going on 1 minute to 3 o'clock. The program is Relax. Roger Mazin here on the microphone. Nice to be back. We'll take a station break and we shall return with more music.
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0: The lovely Alison Krauss there from the album Forget About It. The track we heard, of course, was Maybe. And that, of course, was released back in, that was 1999. Also in that bracket there, we heard a track there from Lyle Lovett there from 1996 there from The Road to Ensenada. And we heard her first Mistake. I've had a message from my friend Stephen in North Fitzroy, and is a big fan of Lyle Lovett. And also at the top of the set there, or a couple of songs back, we heard a track there from Bonnie Raitt from Just Like That, which was a 2022 release, and we heard this track, Something Got a Hold on My Heart. What a great guitar player she is. Plays a slide. She's so good, so, so good. You're tuned to 96.5 Inner FM. The program is Relax. We'll take a station break and we'll return with more music.
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0: That was from the album there, Meet the Moonlight there, Jack Johnson there. That was a 2022 release. And, of course, we heard the track there, 3AM Radio. Also in that bracket there, LRB there from the album The Definitive Collection there. That took us right back to 2002. And we heard the track Cool Change. And, of course, my favourite here, Madeleine Perrot there from the album The Perfect World. And we heard I'm All Right. That takes us back to 2006. You're tuned to 96.5 Inner FM. The time now is right on 3:30. The program, of course, is relaxed. Roger Mazon here on the microphone. Nice to be back. And I've had three ticks for the LRB track there. So thank you for sending that in. It is a great song. Great band too. Well, look, we'll have some messages from our sponsors and then we'll return with more music.
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5: 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So join Graham Lang every Monday morning from 6 a.m. And as the man says... I've still-

The late, there you go there, the late, great Archie Roach there and Emma Donovan there with Hush Now Baby. Also in that bracket there we had Marsha Hines from the album Marsha Sings Tapestry, and we heard Way Over Yonder. The Eagles also in that bracket there with, of course, that classic Peaceful Easy Feeling, and of course Colin Hay there from the album Next Year People, and we heard If I Had Been a Better Man. It's going on now 9 minutes to 4 o'clock, and of course preceding this program here, Ashley O'Halloran with Hindsight. So stick around here at 96.5 Inner FM. I'm going to go out with a track here from Mario Biondi and the High Five Quintet from a great album called Handful of Soul, and I've selected the track This Is What You Are. Roger Mazon signing off. Thanks for listening, thanks for the texting, and I'll catch up with you next week. Bye for now.

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3: And here is how the rest of your Sunday afternoon is shaping up. We're currently sitting on 24 degrees and forecast top is 25 and remaining mostly sunny throughout the day. Then tomorrow, showers throughout and top of 20 degrees. And Tuesday, showers once again and getting up to 15.

Yes, welcome to Hindsight for another Sunday afternoon. This is Ashley here with you all for the next couple of hours. And before we go any further, I should thank Roger for stepping into the breach this afternoon and doing a great job to boot. Right now I'm here with you for the next couple of hours. And on the program today, we've got High Voltage coming up later in the show. Also, 80s Guilty Pleasures this week, looking at tracks from January 1980. We last week had a look at some tracks from 1989 that only just made the cut. So we're going the other direction this week and looking at songs just on the borderline from January 1980. Also, Something Old, Something New with Dinosaur Jr. later in the program. And if you'd like to contribute, 0456 965 965 is the text number. Or you can email on air at nrfm.org.au. It would be great to hear from you. And to kick things off, this is Sherbet.

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Richard Clapton and a track he played for his record label back in 1975. They absolutely hated it, and the rest is history. That was the Girls on the Avenue. Also in the air, Skyhooks, All My Friends Are Getting Married, and top of the program, Sherbet and Child's Play. It's right on at 4:15. You're with Ashley on Hindsight this afternoon, taking you through until 6 o'clock this evening. And thank you to those who've made contact already. Thank you to Susan. It is indeed a glorious spring afternoon. And Susan's request today, a track that was worthy track from a band that was otherwise of marginal interest, that is Addicted to Pain by Altered Bridge. So they're coming up during High Voltage later in the program, probably about 5 p.m. And thanks also to Christopher, who's texted in. No theme to his request last week. He had the Sarah theme going last week, but just good songs this week. And here's the first of them from Thirsty Merc. This is Wasting Time. Oh.

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coming to you in glorious mono, that is the Zombies, and She's Not There. Also in there are Small Faces, Ichiku Park, Cream gave us White Room, and Top of the Bracket. Going out to Christopher this afternoon, that was Thirsty Merc and Wasting Time. Thank you for that request, Christopher. So bang on 4:30, you're with Ashley on Hindsight this afternoon. And thank you also to Yajna, who just texted through and wanted to hear this next track. Here we listen to the news. Stuck with you.

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1: And before that message was Genesis and the Land of Confusion, a song certainly befitting the times. And before that, going into our Yajna this afternoon, Hugh Lewis in the news and Stuck With You. Okay, it's 20 minutes to 5 o'clock. A big thank you to Tim who just texted through. Glad to have you along this afternoon and I hope you enjoy the program.
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1: And tomorrow morning on the Rewind segment, Jeff's special is music from the era of the 8-track before cassettes took over. These chunky cartridges brought albums into the car. So if you remember that era, you're in for some great memories tomorrow morning. And if not, you're in for a great education. So do tune in from 9 a.m. tomorrow morning right here on 96.5 in RFM.

Steppenwolf there, Born to be Wild. The first known usage of the word heavy metal, I believe. And more where that came from, more tracks from the era of the 8-track tomorrow morning from 9 a.m. with Jeff Putnam. A big thank you to Christopher who just texted in. And we locked in the Foo Fighters for the second hour of the programs that will be coming up shortly. Firstly, though, time for this week's 80s Guilty Pleasures.

And this week, some more borderline 80s guilty pleasures. Last week, we looked at tracks from 1989 that only just made the cut. And this week, we're going to go the other way and play some tracks that were actually released in January 1980. Starting out with this one, The Vapors.

With the last of this week's 80s Guilty Pleasures from January 1980, that's Michael Jackson, Don't Stop Till You Get Enough. For that, The Romantics, What I Like About You, and up the top, The Vapors and Turning Japanese. More 80s Guilty Pleasures next week. And as always, great to have Dave Graham Jr. along this afternoon. Thank you very much for your message and your kind words and ongoing support of the station. It's coming up to 5 o'clock. That means time for High Voltage.

And first cab off the ranks for High Voltage this week is an outfit called Alter Bridge, which was formed by a couple of the former members of Creed, along with guitarist and vocalist Miles Kennedy. This one going out to Susan this afternoon. The track's called Addicted to Pain.

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5: 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I'm a secret comedian in Hernando's Hideaway. 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
1: And before that message, New Zealand rockers Shehead, who are sadly no longer with us, that was their take on Split Enz's track I Got You. Also in there are Billy Idol and the title track to Rebel Yell. Brand new music from Anthrax, their first record in about 10 years or so at least. The album is called Cursum Perficio, and the track we heard is called Everybody's Got a Plan. And at the top of the bracket, going out to Susan this afternoon, that was Alter Bridge and Addicted to Pain. It's just gone 5:15. Welcome to the second half of the program, actually taking you through until 6 o'clock this evening here at Inner FM. And very shortly, Something Old, Something New featuring Dinosaur Jr., who've got a new record out. Firstly, though, going out to Christopher, who's been patiently holding out for this one, Foo Fighters, Learn to Fly.

And this week it's something old and it's something new, featuring Dinosaur Jr., a US band formed in 1984 by Joseph Maskus, who's better known merely as Jay Maskus, Lou Barlow, and a drummer that just went by the name of Murph. And they originally called themselves Dinosaur, but changed it to Dinosaur Jr. to avoid a lawsuit from another band. And they released three LPs independently before signing to a major label. But around about that time, a conflict between Jay Maskus and Lou Barlow led to Lou leaving the band, and he went on to form Sebado and Folk Implosion. The band recorded their debut major label album, Green Mind, in 1991, although by that stage it was almost a Jay Maskus solo project, with Murph only contributing minimally to that particular album. And the band officially called it a day in 1997, and Jay Maskus went on to record with solo outfit called Jay Maskus and the Fog. But the original outfit have regrouped, including Lou Barlow, who's buried the hatchet with Jay Maskus, and they've just released a brand new album called They're Near, which is getting rave reviews. So we'll hear something from that very shortly. Firstly, though, going back to the Green Mind LP, this is The Wagon.

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Now, what was that again? Step kick.

Inner FM, top of that bracket, we heard Something Old and Something New from Dinosaur Jr. The Something Old from the Green Mind LP was The Wagon, and Something New from the brand new album They're Near, it's called Everything at Once. Then Lou Barlow, who's currently with Dinosaur Jr., with The Folk Implosion and Natural One. And we finished up there with the recently reformed Sugar with Bob Mould at the front. And If I Can't Change Your Mind, 20 minutes to 6 o'clock. After 6, Colin Fielding is along with the Folk and Roots program. A few more tunes between now and then. And next up, Ricky Lee Jones.

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0: 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Oh, and what Kevin did at the weekend.
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2: And before that message was John Daniel, been known as the Mountain Goats and Magpie. Minor Goldwyn there, a lighter shade of blue from the LP Way to the Sun. Suzanne Vega gave us Luca and top of the bracket, Ricky Lee Jones, Chuck E's In Love. That's pretty much my lot for another week. This has been Ashley with Hindsight. I'll be back at the same time next week. And do stay tuned because coming up next is Colin Fielding with the Folk and Roots program to take you through till 8 o'clock this evening. So plenty more great stuff to come this evening on 96.5 Inner FM. Thank you to everyone who made contact this afternoon, and thanks to everyone else for listening. And I'll leave you with something new from Liz Stringer.

0: This is Jeff Durnland for 96.5 Inner FM. Melbourne gets the good stuff every week on the Folk and Root Show with Colin Fielding.
1: Oh, yeah, folks, and that's where you get your radio tuned to, 96.5 Inner FM, where you do get the good stuff. A big thanks for Ashley for the previous couple of great hours of music on Hindsight, and he'll be back to do it all again next week between 4 and 6. I thought I'd skip all the intros this week and just get straight into it. Got a lot of new releases as per normal. I'm going to kick it straight off with a new 5-track EP from Jim Larkin, who hails from Boston, Massachusetts. This is going to be the title track from his As Far As You Know.

0: singer, songwriter, guitarist, producer, you name it, Gurf Morlix from Austin, Texas, Bail Your Boat, and it's from a brand new album titled Ain't No Perfect World, and that's Gurf's second album released this year. Hard to believe, he puts out a couple nearly every year lately. Before that, we heard from Lyra, which, and the track we heard was Streets of Sorrow, Birmingham 6. It's taken from an album, 20th Century Paddy, the songs of Shane McGowan, and that track was co-written by Shane McGowan, and Terry Woods was the co-writer, and that's from the Pogues album released back in 1988, If I Should Fall From Grace With God. 20th Century Paddy, the songs of Shane McGowan, is exactly that, songs of Shane McGowan, with a lot of the proceeds going to the homeless people in Ireland, something that Shane McGowan was very passionate of. And boy, there's some great artists on this compilation. Springsteen, U2, we've played a few of them so far, so yeah, it's a great album. We look forward to hearing a few more tracks over the coming week, because it's got a release date of November sometime. Before that, Jim Larkin from Boston, Massachusetts, the title track from a brand new EP, As Far As You Know. We're coming up to 13 minutes past 6 right here at InterFM. Folk and Roots, taking you right through till 8 o'clock.
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0: New single from Cyrus Matthews, Feeling Good. Before that, from Melbourne, Scott Candlish, I think, with a brand new single, Holding On. And at the top of the set, Adam Sherman from Boston, Massachusetts, with a new song, a new single, When David Johnson Was Around. And those who listen in regularly might remember that two or three weeks ago, marking the sad passing of 12 months of David Johnson passing, I did a bit of a special at the start of the program, five or six tracks, and David Johnson over the years became a really good friend. When I first met him, as listeners to the program would know, back in 2007 in his hometown of Boston, Massachusetts, when he was busking, as he did every time I went to Boston, you'd find David Johnson busking around Harvard Square. And also, he had plenty of gigs, don't worry folks, he had some great gigs in the pubs of Boston, and much loved and still very much missed. And great song by Adam Sherman, When David Johnson Was Around. Coming up to 25 minutes past 6 right here at Inner FM.
1: Hi, this is Rick Berlin, and I am calling Melbourne from Boston, and just to thank Mr. Colin Fielding for all of the music that he plays from this town locally. Many of us here in Boston are not giant stars, but we do very, very good work. And so this is a shout out to 96.5 Inner FM in Australia. Coming from me, Rick Berlin, and thank you, Colin, for playing my stuff and so many of ours, especially our brand new record, WTF. Signing off.

0: Seto Domestics. No, it's not Seto Domestics. What am I talking about? It's the Nocturnal Adoration Society. A few of the same players in Seto Domestic, but the Nocturnal Adoration Society, fronted by Jimmy Ryan, vocals and mandolin, and Donna Satanowicz on the bass and vocals. Also, Eric Royer on the pedal steel. Better Than Fine, a brand new single. Mike Younger before that with Hold the Line. That's a brand new single. And before that, also a brand new single from Rick Berlin with the Nickel and Dime Band. We're all in this together. And yes, we are, folks. And it's a great new track. And the proceeds, well, it was inspired by the people of Minneapolis. And the proceeds will go a long way to those people. And I was thinking about that, you know. It's pretty crazy that you decide that some people may be illegal immigrants, so what do? You shoot them. I just don't get it. I don't get it, folks. Boy, it's a crazy, crazy world, but we'll keep the politics out of it, I guess, except for the fact that we've got a big election coming up, and I reckon think about who you're voting for, to be honest. You don't want to go down the American path, and where you get a president that says, okay, what does it matter? They can wipe out Los Angeles, wipe out San Diego, and it's the price you've got to pay. Like, really? I'm not so sure about that. We're coming up to 20 minutes to 6 right here at Inner FM.
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Melbourne band Things of Stone and Wood, and that's the title track from their album The Final Forest. That's got a release date of October the 30th, and that's the guys' second album for 2026. They released an album earlier in the year, Ray Street, which was their first album in 23 years. I'm pretty sure they got a whole heap of gigs happening. I'll give you those all next week. And before that, Andrew McSweeney and Wishing Horse. He's from New South Wales, I'm pretty sure. Nothing Prepares Me for Losing You, and that's from the album Mountain Song. And before that, a brand new single from a band, Shagels. And that's Melissa Carper, Bonnie Montgomery, and Jen Miori. And that's a brand new song. It's a cover of The Eagles, Peaceful, Easy Feeling. We're coming up to, what have we got, 4 minutes to 7 right here at NRFM.

0: Couple of tracks from Ghost Flowers by then, and before that we heard Set On You, before that Joan Osborne with the Bob Dylan track Man In The Long Black Coat. That was on Bob Dylan's album way back in 1989, the Oh Mercy album. That was a cracker of an album. That album, if I remember rightly, was produced by the great Daniel Lanois. Coming up to 8 minutes, 9 minutes past seven, right here at Inner FM.
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Everett Leroy, Go Out, from the album, well, it's a five-track EP, The Department Nine Sessions. Before that, Sunvolt with Kaleidosphere, The Devil Is Due, from the album Sound Signal Serenades. And before that, the Star Room Boys with Both Towns, from the album Why Do Lonely Men and Women Want to Break Each Other's Hearts. Up next, Bastards of Fine Art.

0: Melbourne singer-songwriter, although these days calls Nashville Tennessee home and has for quite a while now, Geordie Lane with New Sun from his great new album Habitual. And Geordie is coming back to Melbourne for a string of shows. I'll give you the one at Castlemaine, but unfortunately that's all sold out at the Folk Town Festival on the 21st and 22nd of November. I'm pretty sure that is, or is that October? Yeah, probably October, but boy, I would have gone along to that, but that's not going to happen. And what else have we got here? We've got Archie's Creek on the 23rd of November and Howler on the 4th of December. That's in Brunswick, and also at the Queenscliff Music Festival. That's on the 29th of November. So Geordie Lane, catch him. He's awesome. Both they are before that with a brand new album, Nineveh, and from it we heard Down the Pipe, and before that, Bastards of Fine Arts, and of course that's Matt Keating and Steve Mayon, an album we've been playing quite a bit over the last couple of months since its release, and this week we heard the title track from the album More of Us.
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6: 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Where there's a will, there's a way.

That's Dingo, longtime guitarist with Casey Chambers, and that's a brand new album out. Bleed It Dry was the track, and the album's titled Night Wire, and that album's produced by Jordan Power, and the only reason I mention that is because he's worked with the likes of Bruce Springsteen, Lady Gaga, and Powderfinger. So Dingo with Bleed It Dry. Before that, we heard from Jack Raymond with Break the Mold from his current release, Mr. Know-It-All, and before that we heard from Wild Horses with Sunrise on the Abacus, I think, something like that. The album's titled The In-Between, and that's a Minnesota trio, Jed LaPlante and Ariana, yes, LaPlante, I'm getting it all mixed up today, on the vocals, fiddles and keys, and Lanson Fahl on the bass. I've got to get my tongue around all this and be back.

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3: Coming up in a couple of minutes, Leo Borges with Pena Australia. I've got to get out of here. My time's up. Have a great week, folks. Before the break, we heard from Mary Gaucher, Heaven from the album Reckoning, and Aaron McDonald with I Don't Know Why from Big Red Sky. Out of here, David Johnson.

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Well, welcome everyone to Shall We Dance on 96.5 Inner FM. I'm Brian Tyden, and we've got a really great selection of dance music for you in a Shall We Dance. It's going to be a mix of all types of dance music, but mainly a big ballroom dance music with some Latin and also some street Latin as well. So if you do have a request or a comment, send it in to me by text, and the text line is 0456 965 965, or if you're by your computer, send me an email and it's on air at innerfm.org.au. Shall We Dance is also being replayed on Sundays at 10 o'clock, but today though, because it is Friday, it is going out live. It's always live on Fridays. And I hope that you're well as well too on this lovely Friday morning. Shall We Dance, it's available also as a podcast on the Inner FM website. So have a look at all the podcasts there, all listed there, and choose one. There's plenty to choose from, and Shall We Dance is among all those podcasts. So what's on our program for today? Look, we're going to start off with a bit of tango. Oh, it's a favourite of so many people out there. We've got slow foxtrot. We've got some cha-cha-cha. That's a bit of Latin. Oh, slow waltz as well too. We've got some line dancing or a sequence dancing if you like. And we've got rumba, and I'll also take requests. So request anything, and if I can find it, I'll play it for you. Tango though, what a great dance this one is. It is a passionate dance. It's very, very dramatic. Described as a very sensual dance as well too. The dance of passionate love. It's got this stop-start type motion to it, and it's got these head flicks. And its origins, it started off in Buenos Aires in Brazil. But this is when men used to dance with men because there's a shortage of women there. It was known as the Argentine tango, but then it morphed into the modern tango when it went across to Europe. This track, it is called Hey, Sexy Lady. Yes, Tones.

Yes, hey sexy lady, and that was by the Jazz Tones. You are 96.5 Inner FM. It is Shall We Dance with Brian. Well, the original was by Shaggy. Yes, remember Shaggy with Hey Sexy Lady. That was a little bit of a departure, though, from the normal way that Shaggy would produce their tunes. But it was moderately successful then. But anyway, the tango community got into it, and I said, hey, that's a good one for a tango. Well, this is another one. There's another cover called She Bangs, which was originally by Ricky Martin, but has been taken over too by a tango. Well, text line 0456 965 965. If you have a text that you want to send in to me about any requests or any comments. I did get a phone call just then by Cowboy Tex. He's out there, and he just said that I need to clarify about when the replay is on Sunday. It is 10 p.m. and not 10 a.m. because otherwise people will be listening at 10 a.m. For a Shall We Dance replay. But no, it's later at night at 10 p.m. Thank you to the Cowboy Tex, for that. And I've got a request for him too, which I'll line up after this one. This is She Bangs. It is a cover of Ricky Martin's Big Hit. But that's for a tango.

Bangs. Yeah, that was by Theo Friedman, which was a cover version of Ricky Martin's. But you might have noticed that the sound backing has changed in that one to give a nice regular beat for a tango. Well, if you do have a request, text line 0456 965 965. And this one, next one goes out to the Cowboy Tex, and to also his great friends as well, to Tony and Sonia as well, when country comes. It is Colt Ford, especially for those three. When country comes, it is Colt Ford.

When country is back. Country comes back, Colt Ford, and went out to Cowboy Tex, and he's a couple of his mates as well, too. All right, look, Cowboy Tex also asked me about, have I ever played any country punk? I haven't really before, because I didn't know too much about country punk, so I looked it up, and I found this particular track, which might suit Cowboy Tex. It's called Ring of Fires by Social Distortion. It is a punk rock cover of Johnny Cash's A Ring of Fire. So let's have a listen to this one. I think you can dance a little bit of country to it as well too. So, all right, send this one out to Cowboy Tex. Ring of Fire, Social Distortion.

about that one. That's a high energy. It's a high energy version of Johnny Cash's Ring of Fire. A lot of guitar riffs in that one. Sent that one out to a Cowboy Tex because he did ask about country punk. He says, how come you don't play any country punk? Mainly because I didn't know too much about it. As otherwise, it's shortened from country punk to cow punk. They call it cow punk as well. So if you do have a request, give me a call or send me in a text, 0456-965-965. Otherwise, I'm getting back into a little bit of tango. Sous l'étoile. This one is by DJ Eiffel. It is for tango.

0: Yes, and it was Soule Etoile by DJ Eiffel. Had to be French, wasn't it, with a name like DJ Eiffel. That was for a tango. Before that, we had She Bangs by Vio Friedman and Hey Sexy Lady at Jazz Tones. As well as that, we played some requests as well too. Yeah, if you do have a request, text line 0456-965-965. We're going to take some messages then when we're back. Oh, look, we've got some slow foxtrot.
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7: 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And if you don't understand any of this, just ask a 15-year-old.
0: Oh, isn't that great advice? If you don't understand anything at all, just ask a 15-year-old. They'll certainly put you right. You're on 96.5 Inner FM, and it is Shall We Dance with Brian. All right, time now for some slow foxtrot. So what is slow foxtrot? Oh, look, this is a dance which is full of smooth, graceful gliding movements across the dance floor, of course. Usually need a fair bit of room to do those ones. It's not really one which we're just on the spot, like some Latin dancing, so you do need a bit of space for it. If you don't do it freestyle, then there's plenty of sequence ones known as the New Vogue, so that everyone does the same thing together, which gives a whole lot of control on a dance floor. So you don't need any traffic police on that one. How about walking on sunshine? Seeing it's such a beautiful morning, a jazzistics.

Yes, you're on 96.5 Inner FM and a Shall We Dance with Brian. Sinead O'Connor with Why Don't You Do Right. Before that, we had Dimmy Cat with a jukebox, and we started off that bracket of Slow Foxtrot with the Jazzistics with Walking on the Sunshine. Got a couple more tracks with Slow Foxtrot, and this one is in French by Patricia Cass. It is Mon Amitié à Moi.

Yes, Mon Mec Amour. And that was for Patricia Cross. That one, of course, was in French. Well, this one's not in French. It is by the old rocker, but now turned crooner, Rod Stewart. No longer is he touring anymore, but night and day. It's Rod Stewart.

Ah, what a magnificent voice he has, unmistakable. And that was Rod Stewart with A Night and a Day. Yeah. Oh, so look, if you just tuned in, I know Eliza and Philip out there, they're listening in, Eliza especially. She's just tuned in. So I didn't see her last night, mainly because I wasn't there anyway. So we normally see one another once a week at times, but I didn't turn up and she didn't turn up either. All right. Before that, we had Patricia Cass with Mon Mec A Moi. Yeah, that was in French for Slow Foxtrot. So, if you just tuned in, we've just gone through some Slow Foxtrot. We've got some Cha-Cha-Cha coming up next. And I've got some Slow Waltz, which I know is Eliza's favourite. Then some line dancing, sequence dancing, rumba. And I'll also take requests as well too. But let's take some messages and then we'll be back. It'll be Cha-Cha-Cha.

0: Hi, this is Bert Newton. Over many years, I've had the pleasure of bringing to my audience many wonderful characters and personalities. 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But it takes the dedication and hard work of many volunteers to bring to you in the many programs that you hear those personalities and characters. So, why don't you become involved as a volunteer? It's a wonderful experience.
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1: And yes, you're on 96.5 Inner FM and Shall We Dance with Brian. And coming up after this, it is going to be Heartlands Radio, and Stephanie is coming into the studios because we have been playing pre-recorded ones for quite a while, for a few months anyway. So she's back in Australia after a trip across to Ireland, and she will be in the studio live today. So I believe, I'll see. We'll see her when she does come in. All right, cha-cha-cha. Time for a little bit of Latin cha-cha-cha. You don't really need a whole lot of space for this one. In a reasonably crowded dance floor, it's probably ideal. Just mark up your little territory. A little four square should be fine, and you can do a cha-cha to it. So to music such as this, Sweet Like a Cola. Lou Bega.
2: 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Can I have your attention, please, for one more time?

Yes, you're on 96.5 in FM. Oh, that was a bit of an abrupt end to that one, wasn't it? That was Lou Bega with A Sweet Like a Cola. She tastes like cola. Oh, look, he's talking about when he kisses her on the lips. But earlier on, our previous presenter, Andy, she was talking about drinking from shoes. Yeah, putting a bit of champagne in the shoes and drinking from shoes. A bit of a taste. Oh, I suppose you can put some cola in there as well, too, and drink that, and certainly give a lot more of a taste. But it's not recommended to drink from shoes. Look, Andy, she also played a track called In These Shoes by Christine Nicole, but I've also got another track which I had sort of lined up anyway. It's by Bette Midler. It's called In These Shoes. It's also for a cha-cha-cha. So this is Bette Midler, the Divine Miss M, with In These Shoes. Don't drink from them, please.

That's the Shoop Shoop song by Ross Mitchell there, and he singers as well too. Yeah, Cher used to sing that one. Well, it was her hit, but that one was a cover version. We had Sweet Like Cola, Lou Bega, and In These Shoes, the Divine Miss Bette Midler. She was there. 96.5 Inner FM is what you're tuned to, and it's Shall We Dance with Brian. Look, I'm going to play... I'll just play one more cha-cha before I play some slow waltz tracks. So this is one more just before I do that, and it's by Pink Martini. It's called Lily. Oh, Lily's out.

That was all about Lily, yeah, by Pink Martini. Lily leaves a lipstick marks on your collar. All right, slow waltz time now for all those who love a bit of slow waltz, the romantic waltz, and we're getting back into the ballroom. Cara Mio.

Yes, that's a nice one to get you started with a slow waltz. Caro Mio, he'll have to go. Oh, look, we're going to follow it up with the King Elvis with Are You Lonesome Tonight?

I wonder if you're lonesome tonight. You know, someone said the world's a stage and each must play a part. Fate had me playing in love with you as my sweetheart. Act one was where we met. I loved you at first glance. You read your lines so cleverly and never missed a cue. Then came act two. You seemed to change, you acted strange, and why I've never known. Honey, you lied when you said you loved me, and I had no cause to doubt you. But I'd rather go on hearing your lies than to go on living without you. Now the stage is bare, and I'm standing there with emptiness all around. And if you won't come back to me, then they can bring the curtain down.

Look, no one can do it like the King, like Elvis Presley with Are You Lonesome Tonight? You're on 96.5 Inner FM, and it is Shall We Dance with Brian. Here's Debbie Boone with a big hit, You Light Up My Life.

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6: And yes, it is 96.5 Inner FM, and it is Shall We Dance with Brian. I've got a request that has come in from John. John at Blackburn out there, and he asked for, can I play a couple of cha-cha tracks for him? Oh, I certainly can. And he's asked for Kelly Hunt. Well, this is the one that Kelly Hunt does for a cha-cha. It's called If I Don't Dance. But obviously she does dance, because it's all about dancing.

And that was Kelly Hunt there with If I Don't Dance. Yes. Went out to Jonah Blackburn. His request for a couple of tracks, he says, for a cha-cha-cha. All right, this is another one for you then, John. This is Jimmy Barnes' version of a Mustang Sally. So this is a pretty good version.

Yeah, Mustang Sally by Jimmy Barnes. I sent those ones out to John, John of Blackburn. Well, the text line 0456 965 965 if you do any requests or any comments. Liza sent something through, which I will line up for you in just a moment, Liza. But to get us back into a slow foxtrot, no, slow waltz mood, how about Three Times a Lady? It's by the Commodores.

Well, yes, you're on 96.5 in FM, and it is Shall We Dance with Brian, and it was the Commodores with Three Times a Lady. Well, to Eliza out there, she sent a request in to about a track of music that she's been doing a little bit of dancing to, and it's a very graceful dance that she has been doing. So this is the music that she has sent in about it. I guess she wants to do a little bit more practice for it, but it's a fairly short track, I guess, or just under a minute. But I'm going to play this one for Eliza. So it's a

Yeah, that was a it's a bit of a shorter version, but anyway, that's what was sent in by Eliza, so I played it for her. However, Eliza, if there is a longer version or so, send it in. I'll see if I can play that for you. But anyway, that gives you a taste of the type of music that Eliza has been doing some dancing to. So, yeah, that's all for you, Eliza. I've got this one called The Greatest Love of All by, it's by Whitney Houston, but it's a cover version of Whitney Houston's hit, The Greatest Love of All. The singer does a pretty good version of it.

Yes, The Greatest Love of All. And that was a cover version by Klaus Helen Tanz Orchestra of Whitney Houston's biggest hit, or one of her biggest hits anyway, The Greatest Love of All. Going to change now a little bit of sequence dancing now. Look, a line dancing if you like. You can do an evening three-step, you can do a barn dance, you can do all those sorts of things to these ones. Oh, look, this is an old favourite. People just love this one. Even if you don't do line dancing, just get up there and this is what's played all the time. It's by the Village People. This will bring back some memories from the 70s YMCA.

young man, go to the YMCA, and that was the Village People, and you're on 96.5 Inner FM. Okay, some sequence dancing, some line dancing, and it's I Heard It Through the Grapevine, Human Nature.

So I heard it through the grapevine, and that was the Australian Human Nature. You're on 96.5 Inner FM, and it's Shall We Dance with Brian. Playing a whole lot of tracks now for if you're into sequence dancing, into line dancing of any type. Oh, look, if you do the new vogue type, such as Evening's Three Step or Barn Dance, any one of those ones would all fit in with this type of music that I'm playing. A little bit upbeat, these ones, but it keeps you moving. But when it's in a sequence dance, any one of those ones would all fit in with this type of music that I'm playing. A little bit upbeat, these ones, but it keeps you moving. But when it's in a

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4: 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I got a little bit of Billy Joel coming up now with Uptown Girl. Carol sent in a text. I'll get to your request in just a little while there, Carol, perhaps after this one. But it's Billy Joel first. Uptown Girl. Hang in there, Carol. I'm

yes. And that was Billy Joel there with Uptown Girl. And you're on 96.5 Inner FM. So to Carol out there, look, you've asked for a couple of requests, so I'm going to play this one, The Last Waltz by Engelbert Humperdinck. So, Carol, going out to you, and you have a great weekend. This is Engelbert going out to Carol.

Last Waltz by Engelbert Humperdinck and went out to Carol. Carol's also asked for something else as well too. She just says, can I play the Godfather theme for her? And this is by Andy Williams, but it's called Speak Softly. Oh, that's how the Godfathers used to speak, was Marlon Brando. And he had a funny way of speaking, didn't he? Especially in The Godfather. Carol, let's see if we play.

that's a beautiful track of music and sung beautifully by Andy Williams, Speak Softly from The Godfather. You remember that one from, it was back in the 70s, wasn't it? They had all these Godfathers. Godfather 1, well, it wasn't called Godfather 1, it was just called Godfather, then Godfather 2, and then Godfather 3. Marlon Brando wasn't the first one. He was The Godfather. So anyway, Carol, thanks for that, and you have a great weekend, Carol, and we'll catch up. Yeah, we'll catch up. All right, here's Lily the Pink. Let's do some sequence dancing to this one by Scaffold.

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came so fast he left some meat hanging out. He made a woman made her big and stout. Sold up so fast he let his thread run out. Stand across the street just about to shout, I want to eat the spot where the

If your music preference is a mix of blues, roots and soft jazz, then Graham Lang's Monday Breakfast Blues is a great way to start the week. Graham plays Australian and overseas music with information about the artists, their albums and snippets of interest about their careers. Monday Breakfast Blues on 96.5 Inner FM, not to be missed by any serious blues fan. So join Graham Lang every Monday morning from 6 a.m. And as the man says... I've still-

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1: Good morning, I'm Laura Devoy. Stronger laws governing the use of social media are set to pass federal parliament. The Digital Duty of Care Bill would allow Australians to opt out of social media algorithms and imposes an obligation on online services to ensure children are not exposed to harmful content. Labor has dropped a clause which would have granted ministerial power to ban certain content. Meantime, Labor is back ahead of One Nation, according to the latest news poll conducted for the Australian newspaper. The poll had Labor at 29% of the primary vote, One Nation at 28% and the Coalition 20. Anthony Albanese remains the preferred Prime Minister over Angus Taylor. Several countries have warned of a dangerous escalation after two Houthi attacks on the main airport in the capital of Saudi Arabia. At least 12 people were killed and hundreds injured in the strike on Saturday, the BBC's John Donison reports.
2: It's another dangerous moment in a region that is already fraught with tension and conflict. So we've seen those pictures from the airport, clearly a lot of damage inside the terminal, large plumes of smoke rising above the building, and reports that the hospital in the capital have been overwhelmed just by the sheer number of people injured, more than 300. Now, the conflict in Yemen has been going on for more than a decade, but in recent weeks, the Houthis have stepped up their attacks directly on Saudi Arabian soil.
1: Australia's missing line of defence will be brought into focus by the President of the Returned and Services League. Peter Tinley will address the National Press Club today, where he'll call for someone to be empowered to ensure the nation is ready to deal with serious disruption. He'll say if Australia is disrupted in a way that reaches communications, the financial system and public confidence at the same time, there is no single person in the Commonwealth whose job it is to make sure the country is ready. Canberrans are donning gardening gear to mark the end of the Floriade Festival. Scarlett Coppola has more.
3: The Great Big Bulb Dig is being held today, a finale of the festival in the nation's capital. It provides an opportunity for locals and visitors to dig up and collect bulbs and annuals from the display beds at Commonwealth Park so they can be replanted and enjoyed beyond this year's edition of Floriade. Participants will need to purchase bulb bags with all proceeds supporting YWCA Canberra Y Homes Housing, which helps survivors of domestic violence and or homelessness. Organisers say today's event is a community-driven tradition and is a memorable way to officially farewell another season of spectacular blooms.
1: Turning to sport, in supercars, Brody Kostecki and Todd Hazelwood have won the Bathurst 1000. The race was largely drama-free until Chas Mostert crashed with five laps to go, forcing the first safety car. Anton De Pasquale entered the final lap in the lead but ran out of fuel. Kostecki passed him to take the win, with Will Brown and Scott Pye second and Zach Bates and Aaron Seaton third. Kostecki reflected on the event after the race.
4: You know, when we rolled out Thursday, we weren't really that strong in the first session, but we worked on it across the whole weekend. And after Toddy did his first co-driver session, I jumped back in. I said to Tom, I said, wow, this is one of the best race cars I've ever had around here. So, he did a fantastic job. The whole team executed. Unfortunately, we had a slow brake change, but, Tom kept me focused.
1: And in cricket, Australia was none for 33 at stumps on day three of the first test against South Africa. The home side was dismissed for 284. Australia leads by 139 runs.
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6: And a very good morning to you. Your first look at the weather, this being the 12th of October going through to the 18th, Sunday the 18th. It's going to be a maximum of 19 today with some showers. Possible rainfall is 2 to 7 mils, cloudy, very high chance of showers, becoming less likely this afternoon, and a top of 19. Tomorrow, cloudy, medium chance of showers, most likely in the morning and the afternoon, a low of 9 and a maximum of 16. Chance of rain, 50% tomorrow. Wednesday, cloudy, winds southerly to southwesterly. It'll be a top of 16 with a minimum of 9, and a chance of rain on Wednesday is 10%, so that's not too bad. Thursday, the 15th of October, minimum of 6, maximum 21, partly cloudy, patches of morning frost about the nearby hills. Oh, a bit of frost, that's good. Friday, the 16th, the gateway to the weekend, maximum of 22, chance of rain 20%, minimum of 9, partly cloudy, slight chance of a shower. And going into the weekend, Saturday the 17th, a minimum of 12, maximum 23, partly cloudy, slight chance of a shower. And Sunday the 18th, rounding off your weather for the week, minimum of 13, maximum 25, a good way to finish the Sunday. And mostly sunny with some light winds. 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We broadcast from the Ringle Shopping Complex on the corner of Rosanna Road and Burgundy Streets in Heidelberg. And speaking of Heidelberg, we better check. That's the radio. Haven't got any weather from Heidelberg by the looks of it. There it is. And now it's in Heidelberg. At the moment, it's 18.8, but it feels like 18.4. So we're not going to worry about a 0.4 of a degree of a temperature, are we? And it is Graham Blues Boy Lang on 96.5 Inner FM. How was your weekend? It was cracker weather, wasn't it? I went to a record fair on Saturday at Moondog Hotel. It's a brewery in Chifley Street, West Heidelberg. Not West Heidelberg, but Heidelberg. Actually, Preston. Chifley Street or Chifley Road, Preston. It's called the Moondog Bar and Tavern and Restaurant and whatever you want to call it. And I had a great little time there, sort of walking through there, flicking through the records. And I tell you what, some good prices. You know, I picked up a couple of classic albums for $10, and I don't think I paid above, $20 for a good quality vinyl. A bit of Dutch Tilders, a bit of Bo Diddley. Oh, I was like a pig in a trough, a kid in a lolly shop. It was magnificent. And they make some mighty nice beers. Oh, do they ever? Oh, a bit too nice for my liking. And we got the first request for the day. Two-tone, the harpster from Halesville. He's back. He's been around all the time. Listening, but he hasn't been in contract. But today he's back, and here is your request, two-tone, a bit of Jimmy Dawkins. I'm just scrolling down the page right now, 50, 51, 52, 50, 60, Muddy Waters. Okay, now where's it gone to? Oh, my goodness me. Hang on. There it is. Track 75. Oh, there we are. Beauty. Welfare Line by Jimmy Dawkins and Chicago, Bo, Hadlaw and Bregerson. Anyway, the album is called Blues from Iceland. Enjoy.
7: Við erum að bjóða vin okkar frá Chicago velkominn á sviðið. Gefið honum gott klapp. Our guest is named Chicago Bowl.

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0: morning feeling too. And Monday morning breakfast blues can't get any better, can it? Just hop in your car and just sit back and relax to drive to work if you're an early starter, and let Graham Blues by Lang, that's me, Graham Blues by Lang, get you there nice and relaxed and in a good way to face a new working week. Yes, second week of this last term of school holidays. Where does the time go? I just don't know. I really don't know. And if anyone would like a request, like Two Tone, this is what you do.
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0: Yes, Graham Blues by Lang on 96.5 Inner FM, your favourite community radio station. It better be your favourite, or I'll have to come round there and have a good stern talking to you. Good morning, Graham. Hope you're bright and bushy-tailed. And bushy today. Yes, I am bushy today, Tim. Tim is tuned in and he's looking forward to the show. Cheers. Thanks, Tim. Much appreciated to have your support on so early on a Monday morning. Monday morning breakfast blues. Blues. I like that termination. Blues. Yes, very smooth and rich. What will I do now? I'm going to play some Teskey Brothers.

0: Oh, isn't that a beautiful piece of guitar picking that? We started off that bracket with the Teskey Brothers, live at the Hammersmith Apollo. Try a Little Tenderness was the track title. July the 15th, 2025 was the release date. Live at the Hammersmith Apollo is the third live album by the Australian blues rock band, the Teskey Brothers. It was recorded during a three sold-out shows at London's Hammersmith Apollo in September 2024, winning the ARIA Award for the Best Blues and Roots Album at the 2025 ARIA's. Hal Horowitz from the Rock and Blue Muse stated, "It's a classy, controlled, clean, all you need for a listening experience." Well, that's a big rap, isn't it? And then, as I said, we had a beautiful piece of guitar picking by T.J. Manigo. Timeless Tempos is the album title and the boxer, and that's the only information I've got. But that was the instrumental version of The Boxer by Paul Simon, and it was beautiful, beautiful. Speaking of beautiful, Steve Newman has sent through a message. Graham, good morning and enjoying the music. Cheers, Steve. Well, good on you, Steve, and I'll be doing your promo at about 7:30, so stay tuned. It'll be exciting. I tell you what, you won't be disappointed. And Dave Graham Jr., the man that follows 96.5 Inner FM 24/7, you're a great supporter of this station, Dave Graham Jr., and it's much, much appreciated. Good morning, Graham. Great blues from Dave Graham Jr. Thank you very much. The time is 6:31. On a Monday morning breakfast blues with the man himself, Graham Blues Boy Lang, on 96.5 Inner FM, your favourite community station, and we broadcast out of the Wingle Shopping Complex on the corner of Rosanna Road and Burgundy Street in Heidelberg. It's little old Heidelberg. It's a nice little community here. Right, we shall move right along. 6:31. I think I'll play this now and then get back into some music after this presenter promotion.
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0: And I will be joined by Jeff Putnam after the 8 a.m. news for a bit of a chat about his press play or what he's going to be playing for you with Monday morning press play. When he delves into the songs and the artist, as that promo says, they're reignited or something like that anyway. I've got a CD all lined up here to go. It's from the Blues Preachers, and the album is titled Next Stop, Bulula Land.

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2: Okay, folks, there's a little hiccup. Nothing serious. I just forgot to cue it up, didn't I?
3: Stand by. You got it.

Ah, yes, a bit of germ about John Lee Hooker and Canned Heat. Started off that bracket with the Blues Preachers. Next stop, Blue Land, is the album title, and Trimmed and Burning is the track title. Released 2007, Next Stop Blue Land was the debut studio album by the Australian acoustic rock porch blues duo The Blues Preachers. The duo composed of Doug Lyons, known as Captain Blue Tongue on harp and vocals, John Morris, known as Brother John on guitar and vocals, traditional acoustic country blues, finger picking, slide, steel guitar, harp driven blues. Can't get much better than that. Then John Lee Hooker teaming up with Canned Heat for an album called Hooker and Heat. Bottle Up and Go was a track title. Recorded May 1970, released June the 15th, 1971. Hooker and Heat, a double studio album by blues musician John Lee Hooker and the American rock band Canned Heat. A collaboration between Canned Heat, who long admired Hooker. The project brought together the veteran bluesman and his younger proteges for a mix of solo, hooker tracks and duets. Excuse me. The time is 6:41 on a Monday morning. Let's check the Heidelberg weather again. Yeah, come with me. Okay, now that's not it, is it? No, the Heidelberg weather is there. And it is 18.9, but feels like 17.6. So that's not much difference at all. And it's a very, very pleasant drive down the Rosanna Road this morning. Not many cars around. Might be tradies day off, I don't know. But anyway, there wasn't much traffic. And I think I passed one car, I think. Yeah, it must be one car. So I'm pretty sure it could be tradies day off. Just thought I'd run that past you, hey? You know, in case you're interested, you can get to work and say, hey, guess what? It's tradies day off today on Monday. All right, okay, enough. Okay, all right. Music.

Oh, I bet a Memphis Mini doesn't go astray, does it? Started off with Jimmy Reed, Giants of the Blues is the album title. It's a compilation, and the track was You Got Me Dizzy. It was released in 1956. You Got Me Dizzy is a classic 1956 blues song written and performed by influential bluesman Jimmy Reed. The song features Reed's signature laid-back Chicago blues style, driven with a rhythmic harmonica playing hypnotic bass line. With a hypnotic bass line. Yes, I agree with that. Very hypnotic. And then we had Memphis Mini and Son Joe. Please Set a Date was the track title, and it's a compilation CD of Chicago Blues. It's called The Rough Guide to Chicago Blues. Very rough. December the 19th, 1944 was the release date. Please Set a Date was recorded by Memphis Mini and Little Son Joe. Lizzie Douglas, June 3rd, was born June 3rd, 1897, died August 6th, 1973. Known as Memphis Mini, with a blues guitarist, vocalist, songwriter, recording over 200 songs over three decades. That's enormous. She learned to play banjo by age 10, learned to play guitar by age 11. Fantastic talent. With its roots in the Mississippi Delta, the Chicago Blues exploded onto the scene in the 1940s as an electrified and souped-up brand of blues. This rough guide features many pioneering artists, including Muddy Waters, Howlin' Wolf and Little Walter, whose influences helped shape the future of rock music. Oh yeah, rock music. Grand Blues by Langley, 96.5 Inner FM. The time is 6:49 on a Monday morning. Monday morning breakfast blues. I got a little message here on my phone.

From Jeff Putnam. Our photocopier is on the fritz at the moment, so he's going to print off the news, not the news, he's going to print off the weather report at home. He's a clever little fellow, isn't he, Jeffrey Putnam? He's very, very talented radio present, and he's lived a lot of... I think it's taken him quite a while to settle down to which country he wants to live in. You know, I think he's been to Australia twice, and he comes from England. So I think it's maybe he might have... I'll ask him when he comes in, because we'll have a chat after the 8 a.m. news, and say, how many homes have you had, Jeff? He'll probably say, we haven't got enough time to talk about it. Okay, let's move right on. The time is 6:50 now, and a bit of Fiona Boys for you. Oh, yeah, I love Fiona Boys. She's got a great talent.

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2: Good morning, I'm Laura Devoy. An international airport in Saudi Arabia has been hit by a second strike in as many days. The Saudi military says a projectile hit the King Khalid International Airport in Riyadh on Sunday. There are reports of injuries. On Saturday, at least 12 people were killed and more than 300 injured. In a post on social media overnight, the Houthis warned people against using Saudi airports and airspace, saying they were vulnerable to an attack. The airport remains closed and schools in Riyadh will be online for this week. South Australians will have the opportunity to learn more about the current bird flu preparedness measures. A forum is being held in Adelaide today. Experts will address the animal, human and environmental health considerations. There's been more than 300 confirmed H5 bird flu events in the state. Dr. Francis Walters is the Acting Chief Veterinary Officer for the Department of Primary Industries and Regions SA. She told National Radio News many South Australians are concerned about the outbreak.
3: This can have a real impact on people's mental health as well, and really that they need to know what resources are available there and support available to them.
2: The Greens are calling on the federal government to prevent the execution of a prisoner in the US from being live-streamed in Australia. Late last week, the US Defence Secretary Pete Hegseth confirmed the execution of Nidal Malik Hassan would be live-streamed. He was sentenced to death over a shooting at a military base in 2009, which killed 13 people. The Greens communications spokeswoman Sarah Hanson-Young says she's written to the Communications Minister and the E-Safety Commissioner, urging them to take whatever action is necessary to ensure the execution is not broadcast or accessible in Australia. Almost 140 people have died after a boat carrying migrants from Djibouti to Yemen sunk. The International Organization for Migration says more than 80 people are missing and rescue operations are continuing. Here's the BBC's Richard Kagoe.
4: In terms of the incident, we knew from what we've heard from some of the survivors, they say that the boat was overcrowded. In fact, they said just the moment as they were boarding, it started sinking. So they could tell actually there was a problem with the vessel itself. So far, we knew that 84 people are missing and a search and rescue operation is being coordinated by the Djiboutian authorities, and 82 have been rescued. They're all from Ethiopia. And they're saying that there's a likelihood that the toll could increase.
2: A total fire ban has been declared in the Greater Sydney and Greater Hunter regions of New South Wales. Sydney is forecast to reach 35 degrees today. The fire danger rating is extreme. There's a high rating for the Greater Hunter, Northern Slopes, Northwestern, Upper Central West Plains, Central Ranges, Illawarra Shoalhaven and Monaro Alpine regions. Turning to sport in cricket, a dominant display by Australia's women's team to defeat Bangladesh by 9 wickets in their second one-day international. Bangladesh batted first and scored 220. Sabana Mostery top scored with 118. Australian opener Georgia Vole responded with an unbeaten 131 off 97 deliveries, while Phoebe Litchfield scored 70 off 51. The third match will be played on Wednesday. And in Formula One, Max Verstappen has won the Singapore Grand Prix ahead of Charles Leclerc and Kimi Antonelli. Australian Oscar Piastri finished fifth.
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5: And a very good morning to you. Your weather today being the 12th of October, Monday the 12th of October, we have a maximum of 19. Chance of rain is 90% today. Cloudy, very high chance of showers becoming less likely this afternoon. Going into Tuesday the 13th, I'll just scroll up the page a bit. I've got a shower or two with a minimum of 9, maximum 16, 50% chance of rain. Cloudy with a medium chance of showers most likely in the morning and the afternoon, Wednesday the 14th. Minimum 9, maximum 16, cloudy. Winds south to southwesterly, chance of rain is 10%. Thursday the 15th, minimum 6, maximum 21, that's nice. Partly cloudy, patches of morning fog about the nearby hills. Friday the 16th of October, the gateway to the weekend, minimum 9, maximum 22, partly cloudy. Slight chance of a shower on Friday. Saturday the 17th of October, minimum 12, maximum 23, partly cloudy. Chance of rain on Saturday is 20%. Slight chance of a shower in the afternoon, not too bad. And Sunday the 18th of October, minimum 13, maximum 25. That rounds the weather off beautifully. Mostly sunny, light winds northwesterly. So that you are up to date with your new sport and weather. 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I hope you're enjoying the selection of music so far. Oh, I'm enjoying it anyway, because I knew what was coming. So, and just before the 7 a.m. news, we had Fiona Boys from her Sweet Jelly Roll release of 2003. Devil Says is the track title. And a solo acoustic album by Australian blues artist Fiona Boys. Notable tracks, The Preacher, Drink to Your Health, Ain't No Jelly Roll in Heaven, and Young Rider Blues. And then we finished off with Jimmy Rogers All-Stars. Blues, Blues, Blues was the album title. All Day Long. Blues All Day Long is the track title. January 1999 was the release date. All Day Long features Eric Clapton. Blues, Blues, Blues is an album credited to Jimmy Rogers All-Stars, consisting of Eric Clapton, Mick Jagger, Keith Richards, Taj Mahal, and guess what? There's more. Good morning, Graham Blues Boylang on 96.5 Inner FM, Monday Morning Breakfast Blues. I hope you're enjoying the selection so far. I've got to scroll back to the screen, and there we go. Yeah, so it is. It was a weekend. As I said before at the beginning of the show, I went to a record fair at Moondog Brewery in Chifley Street, Preston. And I thought the prices were very reasonable of the drinks, but also the records. A couple of bargains for $10 in good condition, and I think the most I paid might have been $30, maybe $40, you know, tops. But you know, the most of them are quite reasonably priced. There's one, the Blues Chain, the Chain album, Towards the Future Blues. That was $100, so I steered clear away from that. I was speaking to the bloke behind the counter and said, I do a blues show on 96.5 Inner FM. He said, well, what about Chain? You want a Chain? So I have a look at it. And I said, $100? Yeah, he says, it's a bit rich, isn't it? More than rich. It was unbelievable. No, I'm not going to pay $100 for it, especially when you get it for about 8 cents on Spotify. Yeah, poor old musicians, they with Spotify, they really do get cut to the bone, don't they? Oh, unbelievable what they have to get their product out there, you know, write the songs, rehearse the songs, get it out there, yeah, let the people know what's around, and it goes on to Spotify or Bandcamp or something like that, and they get about 8 cents a CD. Oh, It's good for the radio. It's good for me, you know. It gives me a wide range of musicians and genres and everything. But the poor musicians, they really do struggle. Anyway, we shall move on. Jimmy Hocking.

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Good morning, Graham Blues Boy Lang on 96.5 Inner FM. Started off with Jimmy Hocking from the Blues Train Compilation CD. Lonely Days was the track title. Shake, Rattle and Roll is the CD title. That's a compilation of songs. The mid-1980s was when Jimmy cut his teeth playing pub shows, fronting bands like the Astro Boys and the Astros. In late 1980s, early 1990s, Jimmy released two recordings, the Top 20 Live album, No Turning Back and Living in Luxury. Jimmy played guitar for B.B. King in 1989. B.B. King stated, "You're not bad, son, you're not bad." And Muddy Waters, Gypsy Woman, from the Feelin' the Blues compilation CD. Gypsy Woman is a Chicago blues song written and recorded by Muddy Waters with the pianist Sunnyland Slim, so it's hard to say, Sunnyland Slim, in 1947. A tale of infidelity and superstition, Muddy re-recorded the track in 1973 as Mother's Bad Luck Child. Text message just comes through from my son-in-law Glenn. Glenny, great show, G, helping me trawl through those 520 emails. He's been away on 3 weeks holidays. 3 weeks, 2 weeks. He had the family down at Lawn and sent lots of photos. They had a great time down Lawn. And now he's come back to 520 emails. Oh, boy. Welcome back to the real world, Glenn. Oh, couldn't stand it. I'm glad I'm retired. Cass Eager and the Velvet Rope are coming straight at you.

0: Good morning, Graham Blues Boy Lang on 96.7. Where'd that come from? 96.5 in broadcasting out of the Ringle Shopping Complex on the corner of Rosanna Road and Burgley Street in Heidelberg. Yep, sure is. Started off with Cass Eager and the Velvet Rope, Take These Wings. From the Shake, Rattle and Roll compilation CD, Take These Wings is a soul blues song released in 2007 by Australian songwriter Cass Eager. Cass Eager is a Sydney-based independent artist known for her rich, slightly raspy vocals. Her critically acclaimed EP, Down on My Knees, voted a top 10 album of the year by Rhythms and Blues magazine, by Rhythms magazine. And finished off that bracket was Wang Dang Doodle by Howlin' Wolf from the Feelin' the Blues compilation. June 1960 was a recording date and 1961 was the release date. Wang Dang Doodle is a blues song written by Willie Dixon and first recorded by Howlin' Wolf on Chess Records. In southern blues culture, a Wang Dang Doodle refers to a wild party, a good time or a heavy celebration. Be right back with you after these announcements.
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0: And Steve Newman has set through his promo. He says, hi, music lovers. It's big, it's bold, and it's beautiful. Spring's in the air. Join me, Steve Newman, for the Big Breakfast this Tuesday morning, the 13th of October, 6 a.m. until 9 a.m. with new tracks from the Moving Stills, Egoism, Queen Porter, Stomp, jeez, save what he got here, Caitlin Shadbolt, oh, crikeys, featuring the regular Beatles double play around 7:15 a.m, add a little Liz Stringer, Chicago, Bob, and boom, so get your cup of herbal tea and a smashed avocado and a bit of Steve Newman on the side plate. 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Text straight into the studio on 0456 and 965 965, and say hi. That comes from Cheers of Steve. And he always sends through a video, and he sends through a video of Paul Simon, Mother and Child Reunion. Thanks, Steve. Much appreciated. I enjoy reading that out for you because I know that you appreciate it. If I appreciate it, you appreciate it. Everyone appreciates it. Okay, all right. Moving right along, here's a bit of Sammy Owens for you.

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3: And we have another text message that has just come through. 19 degrees in Lilydale today, so grab a brolly if heading out this morning. Loving the tunes. Help us kick off the week in style. Cheers from Steph and Royce from Lilydale. Good on you, Steph. Much appreciated. And keep dry. Okay. We'll just...

0: Graham Blues Boy Lang on 96.5 Inner FM, Monday Morning Breakfast Blues. What a great way to start your working week. Now, the message has come through. Top of the morning to you, Graham. Enjoying the program. Hope you and Pauline and all the troops are well. Yes, very well. Thank you and take care. See ya. That from Bruce McCausland, who is retired and he's doing the Grey Nomad thing. He's heading off. He's either heading off or headed off. See some of Australia. He's hooked up the caravan and the open road is his office. Started off with Sammy Owens Blues Band. He's a great artist, Sammy Owens. Me, myself, and guitar. And I. Me, myself, guitar, and I. From the Shake, Rattle and Roll compilation CD, Blues Train, Sammy Owens Blues Band has electricity, intensity, a give-everything approach to entertaining a live crowd. Sammy Owen, a left-handed electric guitarist, creating funky, energetic blues sound. Have you ever get a chance to see him in full flight? Do it, because he puts on a great show. Finished off with Little Walter, Just Your Fool, number 3 on the compilation Feeling the Blues CD. Just Your Fool is a rhythm blues style song written and recorded by American jazz jump blues bandleader, pianist Buddy Johnson. Little Walter recorded a Chicago blues adaptation of the song using the title Just Your Fool, not Fuel, but Fool. Little Walter on vocal, harp and Otis Spann on the Goanna, the piano. An artist coming up for you very shortly called Spoonful. The time is 7:38 on a Monday morning breakfast blues. Be right back with you after these announcements.
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0: Yes, and one of the very talented, clever and interesting announcers on 96.5 Inner FM is Roger Watson. He also does some great card tricks too. I don't know how he does it, but he does it very well. As I said, some Spoonful here, Dial to the Nines is the track title.

0: 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If anyone would like a request, 0456 965 965 is a text direct to the studio, or if you'd like to email onair@innerfm.org.au, we'll get the job done. Started off with an artist named Spoonful from the compilation CD. What's it called again? The Blues Train. Dial to the Nines. Released November the 18th, 2014. Dial to the Nines is a track by Australian blues rock band Spoonful, featured on their album Indian Tiger Waterfall. It's an interesting title, isn't it? To the Nines is an idiom meaning to perfection or to the highest degree. Dial to the Nines. And then the unmistakable harp of Sonny Boy Williamson. Just love it, so hauntingly beautiful. The track Help Me, a mid-tempo 12-bar blues song recorded by Sonny Boy Williamson II on Tuesday on January the 11th, 1963, written by Sonny Boy Williamson II, Willie Dixon and Ralph Bass, or Bass. A musical style based closely on the groove of Booker T. MG's hit Green Onions. Be right back with you after this presenter promotion.
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4: Good morning, I'm Laura Devoy.
0: I'll just put that on stop because I shouldn't have done that, but they decided to jump in all by itself. Thank you very much, Laura Devoy. It's only 7:48, not time for the news yet. Okay, on Press Play today, Endless Loop, the 8-track story with Jeffrey Putnam. Remember the 8-track? Before cassettes took over, these chunky cartridges were the soundtrack to a generation, especially on the road. This week on Press Play Rewind, Jeff's jumping back into the 8-track years, the music, the machines, the albums, and that unmistakable clunk between programs. Yes, I remember that. It's a trip back to the days when you really did press play and hope for the best. Tune in for The Doors, Steppenwolf, Creedence Clearwater Revival, The Best Stones, Santana, Hollies, Deep Purple, Joe Walsh and Dire Straits. And Jeff Putnam will be joining me after the 8 a.m. news, as Laura Devoy said. Okay, now I'll just go back down to there and I'll click on that and I'll click on that and we're ready to go at 8 o'clock, not at 10 to 8. I've done those announcements. A bit of James Cotton Band, James Cotton, Rocket 88 from the 100% Cotton release.

Ryan Blues Boy Lang on 96.5 Inner FM. Rocket 88 by James Cotton from the 100% Cotton release, and some information about the artist. As a high-energy 1970s peak as a leader, band leader, James Cotton was a bouncing, sweaty, swirling, devilish of a blues man, roaring his vocals and all but sucking the reeds right out of the defenceless little harmonicas and the prodigious lung power. Due to throat problems during his later years, Cotton's vocals were no longer what they used to be, but he remained a masterful instrumentalist for decades. He must have good lung capacity to play the harp at that rate, at that consistency, and get every note right. Oh, I couldn't do it. No way. Well, I can't play a musical instrument anyway, so I don't have to worry too much, do I? Now, 7:53 on a Monday morning breakfast blues. Don't forget, after Monday morning breakfast blues, we have Press Play with Jeffrey Putnam. 11 o'clock, hits, unforgettable hits with John of Hawthorne. At 2 o'clock, Amuse's Music with Roger Watson. 4 o'clock, we've got Drive on Monday with Kevin Yates. 6 o'clock, Hernando's Hideaway with Uncle Max. Country Miles at 8 o'clock with Mick Peeling. And we finish off your day's listening at 10 o'clock with Dew Grooves from Adrian Hook. So there's no need to change your radio station. We've got lots of different styles, genres, presenters, and it'll be a big variety on 96.5 Inner FM. That's all you need, variety in life. Variety is the spice of life. We don't pigeonhole you. 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We'll entice you with presents and giveaways and trips around the world. No, we don't do that. We just entice you by the different genres of music that we play on a regular basis at 96.5 Inner FM. 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And we've got a nomination in this year's Community Broadcasting Association of Australia. We have a nomination we would like to win it, but we don't know what's going to happen in late October. But we've got the nomination as the smallest community radio station in Australia. I don't know. I think there's 300 or 400 community radio stations around Australia. I'm not quite sure. But we've got the nomination, and that's a big achievement. It really is. Can't wait to get the result. Time is 7:55, just in time for a bit of Pugsley Buzzard.

0: actually Buzzard with a track titled Dirty Wink, and that's the only information I had. And here comes the news.
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3: Good morning, I'm Laura Devoy. An international airport in Saudi Arabia has been hit by a second strike in as many days. The Saudi military says a projectile hit the King Khalid International Airport in Riyadh on Sunday. There are reports of injuries. On Saturday, at least 12 people were killed and more than 300 injured. In a post on social media overnight, the Houthis warned people against using Saudi airports and airspace, saying they were vulnerable to an attack. The airport remains closed and schools in Riyadh will be online for this week. South Australians will have the opportunity to learn more about the current bird flu preparedness measures. A forum is being held in Adelaide today. Experts will address the animal, human and environmental health considerations. There's been more than 300 confirmed H5 bird flu events in the state. Dr. Francis Walters is the Acting Chief Veterinary Officer for the Department of Primary Industries and Regions SA. She told National Radio News many South Australians are concerned about the outbreak.
4: This can have a real impact on people's mental health as well, and really that they need to know what resources are available there and support available to them.
3: The Greens are calling on the federal government to prevent the execution of a prisoner in the US from being live streamed in Australia. Late last week, the US Defence Secretary Pete Hegseth confirmed the execution of Nadal Malik Hassan would be live streamed. He was sentenced to death over a shooting at a military base in 2009, which killed 13 people. The Greens communications spokeswoman Sarah Hanson-Young says she's written to the Communications Minister and the E-Safety Commissioner, urging them to take whatever action is necessary to ensure the execution is not broadcast or accessible in Australia. Almost 140 people have died after a boat carrying migrants from Djibouti to Yemen sunk. The International Organization for Migration says more than 80 people are missing and rescue operations are continuing. Here's the BBC's Richard Kagoe.
5: In terms of the incident, we knew from what we've heard from some of the survivors, they say that the boat was overcrowded. In fact, they said just the moment as they were boarding, it started sinking. So they could tell actually there was a problem with the vessel itself. So far, we knew that 84 people are missing and a search and rescue operation is being coordinated by the Djiboutian authorities, and 82 have been rescued. They are all from Ethiopia. And they're saying that there's a likelihood that the toll could increase.
3: A total fire ban has been declared in the Greater Sydney and Greater Hunter regions of New South Wales. Sydney is forecast to reach 35 degrees today. The fire danger rating is extreme. There's a high rating for the Greater Hunter, Northern Slopes, Northwestern, Upper Central West Plains, Central Ranges, Illawarra Shoalhaven and Monaro Alpine regions. Turning to sport, in cricket, a dominant display by Australia's women's team to defeat Bangladesh by 9 wickets in their second one-day international. Bangladesh batted first and scored 220. Sabana Mostery top scored with 118. Australian opener Georgia Vole responded with an unbeaten 131 off 97 deliveries, while Phoebe Litchfield scored 70 off 51. The third match will be played on Wednesday. And in Formula One, Max Verstappen has won the Singapore Grand Prix ahead of Charles Leclerc and Kimi Antonelli. Australian Oscar Piastri finished fifth.
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0: And a very good morning to you all. Graham Bluesboy Lang with your look at the weather today, Monday the 12th of October, going through to Sunday the 18th of October. Today will be a maximum of 19 with showers. Chance of rain is 90%. Cloudy with a very high chance of showers, becoming less likely in this afternoon. Tuesday the 13th of October, minimum 9 and maximum 16 and a shower or two. Chance of rain tomorrow is 50%. It will be cloudy with medium chance of showers most likely in the morning and the afternoon. Wednesday the 14th, minimum of 9 and maximum 16, cloudy. Winds south or southwesterly, 15 to 20 k's. And Thursday the 15th of October, minimum of 6, maximum 21, partly cloudy. Patches of morning frost about the nearby hills. Friday the 16th of October, the gateway to the weekend, minimum 9, maximum 22, partly cloudy, chance of rain on Friday is 20%, with a slight chance of a shower. Partly cloudy on Saturday, the 17th of October, partly cloudy, chance of rain is 20%, and rounding off your weather for the week, Sunday the 18th of October, minimum 13, the jewel in the crown, with a maximum of 25 and mostly sunny, with some light winds. 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
0: Yeah, good morning to you all. And just before we jump into have a chat with Geoff Putnam, we've got another text message that's come up. Good morning, Graham. Really enjoying the music. Love to hear some more Teskey Brothers in the future. Cheers from Kathy from Hawthorne. That isn't a problem, Kathy. I can do that for you next week. Okay, now, the press play with Geoffrey Putnam. Today, remember the 8-track before cassettes took over? These chunky cartridges were the soundtrack to a generation, especially on the road. This week on Press Play Rewind, Geoff's jumping back into the 8-track years. The music, the machines, the albums, and that unmistakable clunk between programs. It's a trip back to the days when you really did press play and hope for the best. Tune in for some Doors, Steppenwolf, Creedence Clearwater Revival, The Best Stones, Santana, The Hollies, Deep Purple, Joe Walsh and Dire Straits. And a very good morning to Geoff Putnam.
9: And a good morning to you, Graham. How are you?
0: I just got in then. Oh, good. Thank you. Yeah, going well. Yes.
9: I had an early alarm call this morning.
0: Yes, just to advise you that if you're going to do the weather, I'll be reading it off the screen, or if you can print one off at home. Bring one in, copy in for me. And no, thank you very much for that. Much appreciated.
9: It wasn't that one. It was the firebomb at North Fitzroy.
0: Oh, yes, of course, the firebomb. We had half a K away.
9: Yes. There was about four loud explosions.
0: That's a different kind of alarm, isn't it?
9: It is. And the sky lit up and, there was a lot of action. So it goes on.
0: Well, just a bit of
9: can't say too much about it, but
0: let's just say a different way to start your working week.
9: Exactly.
0: Especially the people that own the cigarette shop, was it?
9: Yes. Yeah.
0: Yes, well, there's a lot of that going around at the moment.
9: I didn't know it actually. It's in a little section that you tend to get caught in a traffic jam and don't stop. You just have to keep moving. So, yeah, it's just around the corner and tucked in between a doctor's surgery, I think, and something else. And it went up in flames. And they're looking for a black car. They're usually black, aren't they, the runaway cars?
0: Fast. Like back in the Prohibition days.
9: Yes.
0: Yeah? They'd be Bonnie and Clyde standing on the running board with their machine gun going... And not hitting a thing.
9: It's a bit like
0: except
9: that,
0: for buildings.
9: Yes. Anyway, it's a bit of a problem, and most of it's in the west and the south, and it's come across the Yarra to us. But there you go.
0: Interesting way to start the working week.
9: It is. But other than that, everything's fine. I guess we'll talk about the Endless Loop Rewind first. You remember these chunky...
0: Oh, yes, sets, you put, like you say, that unmistakable clunk.
9: Yes.
0: Yeah, and, they were about half the size of a A4 sheet of paper.
9: Something like that.
0: Yeah, if you folded an A4 in half...
9: That's right.
0: You got about the size they were, and yes.
9: But they had a good sound. This was the thing.
0: Put them in. Get in here, you devil.
9: They had lots of advantages, but they also had lots of disadvantages. They were designed by a guy called Lear, who owned Learjet, and he wanted something for his aircraft. So he worked with other people and developed the 8-track, basically for his aircraft. But, of course, there weren't enough aircraft to make it viable, so he went to General Motors, I think, or Ford, they said.
0: And said, can you help me out here?
9: Yeah, and they ended up putting them in the cars in 1966, I think, in America. But I had one for a short time. But they had a few issues. They had no rewind facility, so you put them in and you just went through.
0: It went through the entire cassette.
9: The entire album, yeah. But it did bring albums to the car for the first time, because prior to that they had ways of playing singles. But certainly, you know, to play an album in a car, hit the road and all that sort of stuff. But the sound was good also. It ran at a faster speed than cassettes. But the thing is that they had four stereo programs in it, and they were fixed length, so they had to often break a track halfway through to move on to the next. It was a complicated situation.
0: Complicated. It's so a system to listen to music.
9: Yeah, you couldn't listen to one side of an LP and then it'll turn over. It didn't work like that. So
0: I know what you mean.
9: It could be very frustrating. So if you got into The Doors, Light My Fire, which is 7 minutes long, more than likely it would be to go clunk, clunk and change.
0: And start playing at the other side because it didn't cope with the extra amount of music required. Time limited.
9: But the cassettes came along and they were terrible sound at first. So the 8-track people said, they'll never go,
0: they won't go far.
9: They won't go far. But they had advantages. They were small, they were compact, and they only needed a bit of a technical improvement in tape quality, and they were well up there with the 8-tracks, and 8-tracks opened the door and left and never came back.
0: Yeah, yes, yes. And it would be very lucky when it came to the end of the cassette that it turned over or started playing the other side somehow.
9: Yeah.
0: Because imagine trying to take it out, turn it over and push it back in while you're driving.
9: Well, that's the thing.
0: That's a bit of a hazard.
9: They'd have a safety device these days to stop that probably. But, you know, it's of its time, and great tracks came out at that period, particularly driving songs, because, long roads in America, big cars, big fuel tanks, and they were able to put an 8-track in, the whole Doors album or...
0: On one cassette.
9: Literally one cassette, yeah. So it was huge. I had one. I used to work for I was doing motor shows in London, and I did one of my clients was Smith's Industries. If you're English, you'll know them. But they had a radio manufacturing division, so they came out with this 8-track, and they had a spare one, so I stuck it in the car. But I don't think I ever bought a cassette. I don't know quite.
0: People are saying, what's this, Jeff?
9: Yeah.
0: It plays music.
9: Yes.
0: But I don't know how.
9: And in a mini, it looked huge, of course.
0: It would take up half the front seat, wouldn't it?
9: Well, that's right. But part of our life, you know, it's the whole long story of music and how, technology changes.
0: Has changed, and then they went into a lot smaller, a small cassette.
9: Yep.
0: And that would do the same thing. If it came to the end of the tape, it'll clunk or click and start playing the other side. And they were very popular.
9: And you could record. So often you went to your mate's place.
0: Can I borrow this album?
9: That's right.
0: I don't want to buy the album. I just want to play it in the car.
9: That's right. And you used to do mixtapes. They were in fashion. Got some of those.
0: You didn't have to have... It didn't tie you down having one full artist like The Doors. You could, with a little cassette, you could have as many...
9: Like a party tape.
0: That's right.
9: Still got our sons and our daughters, and that's interesting because, I might do a show on that. Because it's of its time. They did their mixtapes for parties when they were 15 or whatever. Yep. It's fun to look back on.
0: But as long as you put the pencil in the little wheel,
9: oh, yes,
0: and make sure the tape was tight, because all of a sudden you've got this mess of tape that's twisted around the internal workings of the cassette player, and you think, oh, no. Now, how am I going to get that out? I've got to take the cassette player out of the car.
9: That's right.
0: Take the cover off it. Take out the tape. Throw that away, because it'll keep doing it.
9: Yeah.
0: Reassemble the cassette player. Put it back in the car. And away we go.
9: See, we were resourceful. You kept a pencil and a small screwdriver.
0: Yes, in the glove box.
9: And have you ever tried to reassemble a cassette tape, the ones with screws in?
0: You take
9: the halves.
0: Yes.
9: And then the whole thing, sort of tape goes everywhere.
0: Yeah. But so I did it once and never again.
9: One of those once things.
0: I learned how to hold the little flap up and just pull the tape out.
9: Yes.
0: Very slowly, very gently.
9: Yes.
0: And then take it, think, okay, that cassette is now dead, not going to try it again, and then put it on, make a new tape, and away you go.
9: They used to get creased.
0: Yes, that's right. Yeah,
9: the pinch thing used to crease them. But look, you know, it's part of the fun of growing up, isn't it? Learning how to do these things. Tell your kids, they never believe you.
0: Yeah. Now, there was one question. I'm sort of diverging here.
9: Yeah.
0: How many countries have you lived in?
9: How many countries?
0: You've been to England, Australia, back to England.
9: Yeah, back to England, and I worked in China for a while, in Shanghai.
0: Yeah.
9: I was teaching industrial design there, and New Zealand for a short while. So,
0: You've seen more of the world than I have.
9: Well, and I had a job in London that took me, you know, I was doing motor shows and aero shows,
0: yep.
9: so I'd travel Europe quite a bit. That was good. Always had a day off in Paris or, you know, Milan or wherever I was. Didn't think anything of it, but now I think back and go, gee whiz, that was pretty good. Hard getting up at some ungodly hour. I went to Stavanger in Norway for an oil show. You know, I did an oil exhibition. And I think it was the most expensive flight in the world, actually. It was about 260 quid in the 80s, and it only takes you 3/4 of an hour. You know, it's one of those silly flight situations.
0: Yeah, sort of Melbourne, Sydney, or Melbourne, Hobart.
9: Well, they're a little bit further, but it's not far.
0: A little bit further, yeah.
9: And then my contractors turned up, and I was on good terms with them, and they built the stand, and I had to sign it off and a day early, and I said, "Gee whiz, what you up to then?" He said, "Oh, I suppose I should tell you, we put motorbikes in a truck and we're off up to the fields." So they, you know, we had a truck from London carrying all the gear and they just threw their bikes in.
0: It's for good measure.
9: Well, just in case they had a day off.
0: Day off.
9: I wonder why they were working furiously. Anyway, that's a sidetrack. A couple of things about Melbourne popped up, which I'm interested in. Melbourne claimed the number one spot as the friendliest city in the world.
0: When was this?
9: Last week.
0: Last week.
9: By the Condé Nast Traveller. I think that's certainly a European traveller.
0: Friendliest.
9: Melbourne claimed the number one spot with a score.
0: Yeah, Sydney won't like that.
9: No. Well, Perth came in the top 10. So that definitely Sydney won't like that. 300,000 global travellers were in the voting process, and Melbourne beat out other global destinations, including Porto, Portugal, second place, and Perth cracked it in the top 10. Voters highlighted the city's warm hospitality. That's great. We're going to throw a firebomb in there. But, you know, we're good mates. Local helpfulness. I think Aussies are very good at that, actually. And navigating restaurants and public transport. Vibrant arts scene and inclusive atmosphere. And just a moment ago, we got another award. Our new Melbourne train station.
0: Oh, yes.
9: Has been named one of the most beautiful in the world.
0: Yeah. Is that the one that goes to Parkville and stops outside the Peter Mac Hospital?
9: I think it's Town Hall, looking at the picture.
0: The most recent train line.
9: It's the one with the orange arches. And I was impressed when I went down there. As a designer, I get very critical about stuff like that, but I was pretty impressed. It's
0: well, there you are, Melbourne. Well done.
9: So two awards, Sydney didn't get anything. Ah, well, there you go.
0: When I moved. Well, that's amazing, isn't it?
9: When I moved.
0: And let's hope that our little radio station brings home an award.
9: Yes.
0: From the CBAA, Community Broadcasting Association of Australia. We've got a nomination.
9: We made the finals.
0: Yes, yes.
9: And that's good for this radio station. We run on a shoestring.
0: Yeah.
9: And a lot of enthusiasm and a lot of passion.
0: Yes, yes.
9: Which is worth
0: more
9: than money.
0: So we just sit back and wait.
9: Yes. So, you know.
0: Fingers crossed.
9: Fingers crossed. And we'll see how we go. But even if we don't win, being in the top four, I think.
0: Top four, and getting a nomination is a great achievement.
9: Yeah, because there's thousands of community radio stations. I'm taking a guess, but I'm sure there are around.
0: Well, I said earlier in the show there's something like 300 or 400, but it's probably more.
9: It's probably upwards of 1,000, maybe
0: more. But
9: should know those facts, shouldn't we? Dear, oh dear. I'll have to check that one out.
0: We'll Google it.
9: Do a big AI search. Probably get the wrong answer.
0: Yeah, that's right.
9: All right.
0: Okay. Well, another fascinating press play coming up. So, everyone, don't you dare switch over to another radio station, because you're going to be thoroughly entertained with Geoffrey Putnam with number 230 of Press Play, Endless Loop, the 8-track story.
9: Yes. Thank you, Graham.
0: All right, all the best. Have a great show. Have a great week.
9: Will do. Thank you.
0: Bye.
9: All right.
0: I'll turn that off. Okay, now we'll play a couple of announcements and come back with you, to you with some Chris Wilson and also some John Lee Hooker.
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13: Hey man, leave my wife alone.

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As Kathy of Hawthorne, she sent through a message saying that she likes the Borteski Brothers. Well, that can happen. That can be done. So I'm going to play some Borteski Brothers. Oh, don't think it'll be today. The time is ticking away rapidly. No, it'll be next week. I'll put one in for next week, Kathy. Maybe you can let me know what time you'd like it, and I'll try and sort of work around that. All right, let me know, because we can see what we can do, how we can help each other out. Now, we just played John Lee Hooker, Leave My Wife Alone, from the Feeling the Blues compilation CD. Leave My Wife Alone is a blues song written and recorded by John Lee Hooker in March 1951, featured on the compilation album House of the Blues, released by Chess Records in 1959. And then with the late but always great Chris Wilson, Something I Said, from the Shake, Rattle, Roll compilation of the Blues Train. Something I Said is a track by the late Australian blues singer, musician Chris Wilson, an iconic singer, harmonicist, guitarist, known for his solo work and his time with the Crown of Thorns and Paul Kelly and the Coloured Girls. Two great artists that are no longer with us, one overseas and one local. And I'll be doing my annual Halloween special 2 weeks today. 2 weeks today. I think on the it'll be Halloween's on the 31st. So I'll work it out, but it'll be 2 weeks today. I'll be doing my annual Halloween blues special for you. Some Phil Manning coming up, followed by some Little Milton. And Colin of Perth, if you're listening, I'll be doing your song round about 3 minutes, around about 8:49 to 8:49. That'll fit in with Gary Moore just nicely. So it's all a bit of a juggling act, isn't it? And I'm still learning the trade, how to sort of juggle songs and get them play the complete song before the news comes on or whatever. So it's very, very interesting, and it's very frustrating, and it's also very nerve-wracking, but it's all worth it. Here's some Phil Manning for you. Sorry, Little Milton is first, from the album If the Walls Could Talk.

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3: 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So there's no need for you to change stations at all. As I said before, you know, we've got all different types of music, presenters, genres that will keep you interested for the entire year, forever, really, but for the entire day. Some back announcing for you. We had Little Milton, If the Walls Could Talk was the album title, and Your Precious Love was the track title, released 1970. Your Precious Love by Little Milton is a soul blues track. I was trying to find out what sort of genre it was, but soul blues, there you go. James Milton Campbell Jr., better known as Little Milton, was an American blues singer and guitarist, a native of the Mississippi Delta, beginning a career in 1953 at Sun Records. And we finished off that bracket of two with Phil Manning, If You Were Gonna Be My Queen. Phil John Manning, born 1948, is an Australian blues singer, songwriter, guitarist, has been a member of various bands, including Chain, co-writing their January 1971 single, Black and Blue, becoming number one on the Melbourne charts. I remember that very, very vividly. The time is 8:42 on a Monday morning. I might try an 8:42, All right, we'll play a bit of Buddy Guy and then go into Colin of Perth for his request.

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2: Graham Blues Boy Lang coming to the end of my show. Buddy Guy. Played a track by Buddy Guy. First Time I Met the Blues was the track title. First Time I Met the Blues is a famous 1960s blues song recorded by Buddy Guy for Chess Records. It was one of the Buddy Guy's earliest and most powerful breakthrough recordings after moving to Chicago, and finished off with Alistair Turrell, Long Way from Lonsdale. And that's all the information I had about Alistair Turrell, but a bit of a shame because it sounds a mighty sign, mighty good track that. The time is 8:49. I'm going to play a request for Colin of Perth. It was a bit of a mess up last week, but we got it right this week, Colin. The Prize by Joe Robinson from the album of the same title, The Prize.

0: Obedom bilo.
1: Well, there you go, Colin. We got it right this week. It all worked that fine. I've got about 2.5 seconds before I put Gary Moore on. Now, I've got to make say my chatters, farewells, see you laters, and roo-roos. Kathy from Hawthorne. I'll definitely play more Chesky Brothers for you next week, Kathy. Bruce McCausland. Well, thank you very much for your message, Bruce. Steph from Lilydale with the weather. with a weather report from Lilydale. My son-in-law, Glennie, who's trailing through 520 emails after going back to work today after holidays. Steve Newman of Good Morning, of Tuesday Morning Big Breakfast. We've got Dave Graham Jr. Thank you, Dave. And Tim of Brunswick, thank you very much for all your help. Oh, no, help enjoying the show. All your support, much appreciated. Time is 8:53 and 48 seconds. Here comes Gary Moore, and we'll all catch up together again next Monday. Bye, you all. Have a good week.

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1: Good morning. Down proposed changes to tax on discretionary trusts. There has been opposition to the proposed 30% tax, with the Coalition calling for it to be scrapped. But Labor has announced changes since the plan was announced, and the Greens have accused the government of watering down the reforms. Assistant Treasurer Daniel Molino told the ABC the proposed changes have been discussed for decades.
2: If we go back to major reviews in the 1970s and all the way through the Howard government, the Henry review, even the Abbott government's review, these changes to trust taxation have been called for. These are really important changes. I would say to the opposition and to the Greens, they should engage with these much-needed and fair reforms.
1: Ukraine's president has accused Russia of targeting energy facilities after US President Donald Trump announced an energy ceasefire. Volodymyr Zelensky says Moscow launched more than 200 strikes on Ukrainian electricity generation and transmission facilities in the past week. He says strikes on a power plant in Kharkiv and energy facilities in Kyiv came hours after Mr. Trump claimed both parties had agreed to a so-called energy ceasefire. Mr. Zelensky said he was unaware of any deal but was willing to support a ceasefire if Russia was also. The South Australian government is encouraging residents to remain up to date with the bird flu response. A community forum is being held in South Adelaide tonight. There'll be expert presentations on the disease and on public health advice and safety. Acting Chief Veterinary Officer for the Department of Primary Industries and Regions, SA, Dr. Frances Walters, spoke to National Radio News about one aspect of the forum.
3: We have a representative from SA Health who talks to the public health side of things and about how the disease can infect humans, but that the risk is low and how to make sure that that risk remains low.
1: The state's recorded more than 300 confirmed H5 bird flu events. It hasn't been detected in poultry, nor has it become established in any part of Australia. New research shows bushfire smoke is affecting urban air quality in Queensland more severely than previously thought. Shannon Kirkwood reports.
4: A study led by the Queensland University of Technology has used a machine learning model to quantify how bushfire smoke influences air quality in Queensland cities. The Black Summer fires of 2019-2020 were identified as a period of particularly intense smoke impacts. The study found bushfire emissions can interact with local urban emissions, which means bushfire smoke can worsen air quality even when blazes are a long way from the city. Researchers say the highest pollution levels occurred when intense bushfire plumes reached urban areas within 12 hours of being emitted.
1: And iconic band Powderfinger has announced an 18-stadium show tour in Sydney, Melbourne, Brisbane, Adelaide, Perth and Cairns. It'll kick off in September next year. Turning to sport, in cricket, a dominant display by Australia's women's team to defeat Bangladesh by 9 wickets in their second one-day international. Bangladesh batted first and scored 220. Sabana Mostery top-scored with 118. Australian opener Georgia Vole responded with an unbeaten 131 off 97 deliveries, while Phoebe Litchfield scored 70 off 51. The third match will be played on Wednesday. And in Formula One, Max Verstappen has won the Singapore Grand Prix ahead of Charles Leclerc and Kimi Antonelli. Australian Oscar Piastri finished fifth.
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6: And good morning to you. We have the weather for the week. Today, maximum of 19 in Melbourne town, showers and cloudy. Tomorrow, gee, it was hot overnight, wasn't it? Tuesday, 13th of October already, minimum 9, maximum of 16, and a medium chance of showers in the morning, they say. Wednesday, 14th of October, minimum 9 overnight, maximum 16, cloudy, and winds southwesterly, a bit chilly. And Thursday, 15th of October, minimum 6, drops down to maximum 21. Patches of morning frost. Oh, gosh, Melbourne weather. Friday, 16th of October, minimum 9, maximum 22, slight chance of a shower. And moving up to next Saturday, or this Saturday, I should say, Minimum 12, maximum 23, almost perfect. Slight chance of a shower. Sunday, 18th of October. Minimum 13, maximum 25. Mostly sunny. So best day of the week. Looks like Sunday to me. Right, let's get moving.
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8: It's Monday morning. We're about to press play with Jeffrey Putnam, where the songs aren't just played, they're re-experienced. For the next 2 hours, we're dusting off the vinyl, tuning the dial, and taking you back to the sounds that shaped your world. From the golden days of rock and roll right through to today. So settle in, get comfortable, and let the memories roll. It's time to press play.

Right, so welcome to my show. Press play this Monday morning, and opening the show, something nice and quiet for a change. That was Ooh Baby Baby. And, of course, Smokey Robinson, beautiful voice. And the Miracles, of course, recorded January 21st, 1965 at Hitsville, USA, Detroit, written by Robinson and Pete Moore, apparently. Song reached number 16 on Billboard. And I played that for my wife. She saw Smokey Robinson back in 67 on one of those brilliant Black American tours that helped to shape British music. In the early 60s and the late 60s. So I think she saw them in 67. I can't remember who else was on there, but lots of great Black American artists. So first up today, I must thank Graham. We had a lovely chat at just after 8 o'clock and sharing 15 or 20 minutes of his show, which is always good, catching up on the news. And I must say I was woken up at 4 o'clock this morning my wife woke me up. She heard explosions just down the road, and another tobacconist went up in flames in North Fitzroy. So the party goes on, as they say. Dear, oh dear, oh dear. Right, so I'm presenting my show today on the lands of the Kulin Nations, and I pay my respects, of course, to their elders and ancestors. Living on the Merri Creek, that's very important because that's where that controversial document was signed by Batman, just over the road from where we live. So welcome to Press Play on 96.5 Inner FM, my musical journey from the 50s to right up to date. And Rewind, I visit tracks and anything to do with music that changed culture and told the story of their time. So, remember the 8-track? Before cassettes took over, or compact cassettes, they called them, these chunky little cartridges, well, they weren't so little, they were relatively little for the day, were soundtrack to a generation, especially on the road. So, today's Rewind, I'm jumping back to the 8-track years, the music, the machines, the albums, and that unmistakable clunk between programs, if you're old enough to remember. So it's a trip to the days when you really did have to press play. Okay, so a couple of songs. First up, what have I got? Peter Gabriel, followed by In Spiral Carpets.

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4: Hey there, this is Russell Morris. 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And because we got airplay, we became known, which has the snowball effect. Your record starts to move and the record really is a spokesman for the band. For young bands these days, they're not getting any airplay and therefore they're not making a living and therefore the bands are breaking up before they even begin to start. 50% airplay for Australian product would be fantastic. It would be our culture. We're progressing. 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

And here in Melbourne, if you're listening elsewhere, and even overseas, there's another Melbourne in Florida. We're not that one. We're in right down the bottom of Australia. And whilst we're talking about Melbourne, a couple of awards. We keep winning awards. I don't know how good they are, but I'll read this one out. Melbourne claimed the number one spot of the world's friendliest city with a score of 98.52 out of 100. Nearly 300,000 global travellers participated. Why did we win? Voters highlighted the city's warm hospitality, local helpfulness in navigating restaurants or public transport, and a vibrant art scene and inclusive atmosphere. And there's an alternative recognition. Melbourne was also named the Time Out Global Best City for its culture, food and general happiness. Isn't that good? And there's another. So today popped up on Facebook, one new Melbourne railway station has been named one of the most beautiful in the world, Town Hall Station. Yeah, it is pretty impressive when you go down there. You can see where the money went. So there we go. Three awards for Melbourne. Sorry, Sydney. Perth came in the top 10 of the friendliest cities too. So I'll make a mention to our friends in Perth. Not forgetting Adelaide. I like Adelaide and Brizzy. Yeah, that's a great city too. So all over Australia, we're blessed with fine cities and very diverse culture. Right, two tracks I played from 1992. First up, Lovetown, Peter Gabriel, recorded during the sessions for his 1992 album Us at Real World Studios in Wiltshire. And what's it about? Well, Gabriel imagines Lovetown as a place where love, desire and complicated relationships meet. And I think he was having a complicated relationship around that time, from memory. We saw him back in, '86, I think, in London. That was a great, memorable concert. Then we had, next up, Two Worlds Collide was a song by the band In Spiral Carpets. And their 90s Manchester indie pop and a great influence on Britpop, which was to follow very soon after. And in fact, a bit of trivia that I know about, that Noel Gallagher was their guitar technician, roadie, for 3 years. And he auditioned for the job as lead singer, but lost the gig. So I thought, oh, go on and do something else. There you go. Anyway, they're touring Australia, coming to Northcote Theatre Saturday, the 8th of May, 2027. And I'm going, which is great. Thank you, Sarah, for our daughter, for buying me a ticket. Right, okay. Let's have two more tracks before we launch into Rewind today.

Wow, that finished quickly, didn't it? Nearly caught me out. So, Smashing Pumpkins. That track was called Bullet with Butterfly Wings from 1995. And it became the Pumpkins' first US Top 40 hit and later won a Grammy for the Best Hard Rock Performance. And then Something Quieter we started off with, and the great Pete Townshend's 1971 Pure and Easy, recorded in New York at the Record Plant with the amazing Glyn Johns producing, which is why it sounded so great through my headphones. Part of Townshend's ambitious Lifehouse project that never happened in full anyway. Right, so better catch up with messages. We've got three messages, and first up, Tim. Tim, you always listen to this fine station, and thank you for your message this morning. Steve Newman, coming up tomorrow between 6 and 9, and I'll read your promo out a little later, Steve, for your show. And Gary, hi, Gary Ross, you have a terrific show, Wednesday Magazine, this time on Wednesday, and it's always good. It's great listening if you like interviews and a lot of music, similar in a way to what I play. But, yeah, Gary works hard to get his interviews sorted and does a great job. So hi to you, Gary. Right, so rewind today, as I promised earlier. I think of these things in the middle of the night. Sometimes I wake up and go, oh, that's a good rewind project. Anyway, Endless Loop I've called today's rewind. Basically, it's the 8-track story. So if you're of a certain age, you'll remember 8-track cartridges. So thinking back to, 1964, when I got my driving license, cars within my price bracket did not have an audio system or much else other than an engine and four wheels. and I used to, we all used to balance our small transistor radio on the rear vision mirror. That was the sort of customary thing to do for my generation. And that was okay until you went around a corner or under a bridge. Anyway, we thought it was great. So the 8-track came around the late 60s into the 70s. Didn't just change how we listened to music, it changed where we listened to it. So it arrived mid-60s. At the right moment, Americans were buying more cars, spending more time on the road, and wanting something better than their pretty awful AM radio stations. So it was developed in 64 by Bill Lear. He's the founder of Learjet, and he wanted something for his aeroplane fleet. But of course, that wasn't big enough, or the fleet wasn't big enough to warrant mass production. So he had a bright idea. He went to companies like Ford and General Motors to turn the idea into a practical consumer system. So more about what it did and how it worked a little later, but I'm playing quite a few tracks this morning that were from the 8-track years, and particularly albums. It was the first time you could play an album in a car. You couldn't rewind, but you could fast forward, and it just went on an endless loop, so you didn't have to do anything if you liked the album. And that's a good example of the second song I'm playing, By the Doors, which was 7 minutes long. Excuse me, something that wasn't possible earlier. Okay, enough talking, Steppenwolf.

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6: And on my rewind today, I'm taking a look at the 8-track years, 8-track cartridges, and playing music that was really perfect for the 8-track technology, and no exception was Born to Be Wild, Steppenwolf, really tailor-made for the 8-track story. Released in 68, became closely associated with Freedom of the Open Road, and of course helped enormously by the use of in the film Easy Rider, which is great if you haven't seen it. A film of its time. Then we had The Doors, the original unedited version, 1967, particularly suited to the album listening culture that 8-track helped to bring to cars, because you could play an entire album in your car. Hadn't been done before, not easily anyway. There was a practical complication. The continuous tape format of 8-track sometimes required songs to be divided or interrupted when the machine changed programs. Yes, I remember that. We put up with it. Okay, another track from the 8-track cartridge years.

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1: There are some songs that just touch our hearts. 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
2: And George has got a brand new Facebook page dedicated to his particular show, What a Beautiful Noise. And I did the same, actually. 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I'll do that. So Press Play has a brand new Facebook page called, guess what, Press Play. So it gives you an insight into what's happening in the week to come, and also some coming up soon shows. So there we go. 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And if you want to send a message in today, 0456 965 965 is the number. Text me in the studio, as Evan has. Evan. And now Evan joins Frank on Hit Scene tomorrow between 6 and 9. So Evan's there most weeks, I believe, and I don't get time to listen to all the shows, but Evan's a great partner on air for Frank, and he often brings his bagpipes with him or something else. He's a multi-instrumentalist. Well done, Evan. And Dave Graham Jr. has also sent a message in, and you're always listening to this station too. So thanks to you both. Okay, enough of that. Just a little bit about the 8-track. What was it? Well, it was a self-contained plastic cartridge containing an endless loop of quarter-inch magnetic tape. So you simply pushed it into the player and it started playing. Literally press play. And there was no record to turn over, no tape to thread, and no loose tape to handle. It was designed with the automobile in mind. So Ford made their 8-track players available in 1966 models, and it rapidly expanded through the late 60s and early 70s. And I had one in my Mini for a short while. The thing was almost as big as the Mini. there were genuine advantages. The cartridge was relatively compact. I say that relatively robust and extremely easy. It could play continuously, convenient for long journeys. But unlike early compact cassettes, the sound was actually very good. But it had compromises. The eight tracks were arranged as 4 stereo programs, and the player had to physically switch between them. So that produced that famous click or brief interruption. Record companies sometimes had to rearrange album tracks so the music fitted into the 4 programs, and long songs could suddenly be interrupted while it changed into another program, and then it would resume a moment later. We thought it was great. But, I got a message from Evan. 11 to 1 is the program for Hit Scene. What did I say? Did I say something else? Yes, I did. 11 to 1 o'clock tomorrow. So check it out. They play great music. Great chat, too. All right, so moving on to a couple more tracks that were released during the 8-track years.

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5: Right, so great show, Gary. And today you're listening to, or right now you're listening to Jeff. Press play, and I'm doing a rewind section, literally, on 8-track cartridges and the music that was around, or at least the 8-track allowed it to happen. So we heard I Can See for Miles by The Who, and that was in 1967, arriving right in the period when 8-track was expanding rapidly in the US. So the 8-track cartridge certainly helped turn the car into another listening environment. You could turn it up and you didn't necessarily disturb anybody else. Fantastic stuff. So Jumpin' Jack Flash followed with the Rolling Stones, 1968. And the Stones were among the artists whose recordings increasingly travelled with their owners. So there was no rewind on 8-track cartridges. You could play, fast forward, or change the program, but finding a particular point on the tape was really frustrating. And the tapes could stretch, jam, or suffer dropouts, and all that stuff that actually compact cartridges had the same problem. But so a compact cassette. So along came the compact cassette. And this, at first, the sound quality was pretty awful, but manufacturers kept improving the technology and improved cassette decks until they gradually closed the performance gap. Anyway, 8-track years, here's a couple more

Okay, first up, Black Magic Woman by Santana. Appeared on their 70 album, debut album, and released in the golden period of 8-track cartridge. Follow that, Long Tall Woman in a Black Dress by The Hollies, 72, textbook example of early 70s car music. And by that time, 8-track was firmly established as a mainstream consumer format. And Dave Graham Jr. has sent me a message just to say, did I know that 8-tracks came in a quadraphonic version? Yes, I did. But you reminded me because I'd completely forgotten. And so 4 speakers in a car and quadraphonic sound. That was a fad around the early 70s. I saw Pink Floyd in concert in 72 in quadraphonic sound at Wembley Empire Pool. It was amazing. We didn't know what was happening. It was going around in our heads. All right, let's hear from Joe Walsh.

Okay, Joe Walsh released in 73, Rocky Mountain Way, and the song's extended guitar work and enormous production belong to that era when rock albums were becoming increasingly important. And the 8-track allowed that experience to move into the car. That was the thing. You took your music with you. And it was quality music too. It was a good sound back in the day. Now, I've had a message from my son, Chris. He's enjoying the playlist, and I'm sure you enjoyed the In Spiral Carpets track. You're coming with us at Northcote Theatre to see them. What a great band. Anyway, what he was saying was about Powderfinger. So Powderfinger have announced a tour, massive tour next year, September, I think, in Melbourne. But importantly, tickets go on sale, I think, this Wednesday. I looked it up on AI. Starts Wednesday the 14th, but there's all sorts of variations of pre-sales and stuff. So don't buy all the tickets, because our son and his mates all want to go, I'm sure. Powderfinger, what a great band from Brisbane, who has produced over the years in my life many, many great bands. So back to 8-track, a bit of history, and I'll go out with this one for Rewind today. And yes, really can't forget Dire Straits.

Okay, so winding up today, appropriately, Sultans of Swing by Dire Straits arrived in 1978 when the 8-track was already facing competition from new formats. And the new format was the cassette, compact cassette. It was smaller, reversible, recordable, more importantly, and rewritable. You could make your own tapes, party tapes, mixtapes, as I used to do, and our kids certainly did. You could also copy an LP, record from the radio, and later carry those tapes in your pocket. The Sony Walkman took technology further in 1979, making the cassette a portable, personal music format, as well as a car format. And that was ultimately the 8-track's problem. It had been brilliantly designed for one job, convenient pre-recorded music in the car, while the cassette was designed around a much broader idea of personal recording and playback. So, 8-track cartridges, will they come back? I don't think so.

0: Busting from the Warringal Shopping Centre in the heart of Heidelberg Central.
1: Okay, right, great, two great tracks there. First up we had, second up we had, it's coming to the end of the show, I'm getting confused. First up we had Days of Pearly Spencer by David McWilliams, and I think that was a re-recording. In fact, I know it was a re-recording, judging by the production coming through my headphones. And then we had the big sound of the Church, and that track was called Western from their brand new album Lacuna, being drip feeded and released certainly on Spotify. And they've got a show coming up November 20th. I'm going with our son. He bought me an early Christmas present, and they're playing with an orchestra at Hamer Hall. Should be great. All right, let's finish these. Finish these promos.
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1: And I've got Steve's promo for tomorrow, 13th of October. New tracks from The Moving Stills, Egoism, Queen Porter Stomp, Caitlin Shadbolt, and the regular Beatles double play around 7:15. Plus, Liz Stringer, Chicago, Bob, and lots of more. Great smooth performance from Steve Newman every week. And thanks again for your message, Steve, today. Right, let's sort out a track to take me up to the witching hour, bewitching hour. And we'll have this one.

Okay, you guessed it. Spooky Tooth from 1969 and the opening cut from their acclaimed LP, Spooky Tooth. And that was created at Olympic Sound Studios in London with producer Jimmy Miller. Got to do a show on him. He's done some fantastic rock records over the years, particularly with the Rolling Stones, and producing that late 60s sound. Yeah, I'll do that. Right, so, all righty, so just enough time to do my cheerio bits. Coming up, John of Hawthorne, who's just popped into the studio, reminding me about a presenter's lunch on Friday, which I'm looking forward to. And it was in my diary, so, yeah, they're always great fun. 60s, 70s and 80s music from John coming up, as I said, 3 hours. And thanks for all the text messages. Muso's music, Roger Watson follows. Drive on Monday with Kevin and Nando's Hideaway with Uncle Max. At 6 o'clock, 8 o'clock, Country Miles, Mick Peeling, and 10 o'clock, New Grooves. So rewind next week. First in the series about trailblazing DJs, and I'm looking at the life and times of Alan Freed, who helped ignite the rock and roll revolution, bringing black music, rhythm and blues to a huge new audience. But he also had a darker side, so I'll tell you all about that next week. So going out with a classic Aussie track from the band, 60s band MPD Limited, with Mike Brady up front, and released in 65. This is called You Might As Well Forget Him. Classic early to mid-60s music that was happening in Melbourne after the Beatles went home, as it happened. So, yeah, they went straight into the national top 10, but I think Mike Brady made more money out of Up There Kazali, which he plays each year at the cup final, Melbourne Cup final. Right, so this is it. I'll catch you next week. Voice is getting croaky. I don't know why, but that's the way it is. So take care. Have a lovely week, and I look forward to catching you same place, same time next week. Bye now.

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2: Yes, good morning everyone, and a big warm welcome to another edition of Unforgettable Hits. I'm John of Hawthorne. 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But first, let me thank Jeff for hosting Press Play. Always a great show, and today was no exception, so thank you, Jeff. Rightio, time for us to hit the go button now, so please give it up for Casey and the Sunshine Band. 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